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1: Okay, guys, buckle up. 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

Cat Country 98.1. Quick shout out if you're just looking for something to do this week. Providence Restaurant Week is celebrating 20 years. It's going on now until August 8th. Some participating restaurants have some deals and special menus for lunch and dinner. So if you've been looking to try something, maybe see if they are one of the participating restaurants this year.

At Country 98.1, increasing clouds rolling in throughout the night tonight, a low around 64. Tomorrow, a chance of showers starting a little bit before 11 a.m. with some thunderstorms mixed in until about 2 p.m. After that, clearing up to partly sunny with a high near 79.

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Cat Country 98.1. That is it for me tonight, folks. I'm your man, Andy Shaw. Thanks for helping me kick off the start of another work week here on Southern New England's Country After Hours. We'll be doing it all again tomorrow night. Until then, make sure you're waking up with Courtney and Brendan on the Cat Country Morning Show.

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1: Hey, this is Luke Combs. Sleepless in a
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1: Baby girl, you out your mind, you way too good for me. Thinking about the day we met, you could've just ignored me. Here I am, laying next to you, looking next to you.

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0: This is WCTK and WCTK HD1, New Bedford, Fall River, Warwick, Providence. 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
1: Good morning, everyone. It is your Tuesday, 5:59. Hey, Brent.
2: Good morning.
1: Oh, my goodness gracious. We're supposed to get some rain, but I guess it's going to hold off for a bit.
2: Yeah, you won't be getting one of those sunrise pictures today.
1: I know, exactly. Kind of look through the clouds. You know I love doing those pictures.
2: I know. You get the day off
1: but
2: from that.
1: Certain days are like, yeah, no.
2: Yep, we got nothing.
1: That's not going to happen.
0: Now, here's what's trending on the Cat Country Morning Show.
1: Oh, boy, oh, boy. I guess the people in Newport are complaining. Very busy summer season down there, as
2: again,
1: per usual. I guess there's a growing divide between the city's tourism industry and some residents that are frustrated by congestion and increased traffic. It's got to be a little crazy living down in Newport, I got to say.
2: Of course.
1: You know, in the summertime. Because it's, you know, people coming from everywhere.
2: They get the off-season all to themselves, though. It's quite peaceful.
1: Right, right. You know, same thing with, like, Block Island, different places like that. I'm sure it's just, woo, so crazy.
2: Yeah.
1: The Cape. Oh, my gosh. People complain about all the traffic. In the Cape.
2: This is the woo season.
1: But according to a recent Discover Newport survey cited by the Providence Journal, less than half of Newport residents surveyed feel that the benefits of tourism outweigh the negatives. Furthermore, few residents feel that there was a balance between visitor satisfaction and their own quality of life. So they're kind of saying, you know, it's not that worth it. But that's kind of crazy because the businesses need tourists, like,
2: that's
1: period.
2: True.
1: You know, I mean, that's how they get through the rest of the year, I'm sure. So visitors often praise Newport. Newport's charm, of course, and the beauty, and some acknowledge also the chaos created by weekend crowds, limited parking, heavy traffic. You hear a lot of those stories down there, what happens, you know, late nights and stuff like that, people over imbibing.
2: Exactly.
1: I wouldn't be surprised
2: if these residents who are complaining are like seasonal residents anyway. You know,
1: right.
2: They just come in for the summer.
1: They just come in,
2: they winter somewhere else.
1: Yeah, exactly. Yeah. So, of course, local business owners stress that visitors spending is critical to the city's survival, and they say it's a trade-off, you know, and that's just kind of how it goes.
2: Sure.
1: It's kind of a back and forth over there in Newport, causing some controversy. I don't think it's going to stop any of the visitors, though. Now they're going to want to go even more.
2: Exactly.
1: What's going on down there? We got to get to Newport.
2: Chaos and controversy. Let's go.
1: Yep.
2: If you're looking for a new job, Entertainment Luxury Cinemas is expanding its team and inviting job seekers to its on-the-spot hiring event. It's happening today at their Swansea location. It's just over a week ago that we learned that the Swansea Cinemas are being reopened up by Bill Hanley and his Cinemas line. The theater will be hosting their job fair today from 4 to 7 at their location, 207 Swansea Mall Drive. Applicants will have the opportunity to interview with hiring managers during the event. They say they're hiring for all positions, including theater staff, concessions, management, and other roles. Whether you're looking for a first job, a flexible part-time position, or a management opportunity, the company encourages interested candidates to attend. You'll be able to meet the team, learn more about available jobs, and potentially begin the hiring process right there on the spot.
1: Yeah, that's cool.
2: Today from 4 to 7.
1: Oh, that's awesome.
2: Uh-huh.
1: Yeah, we got to get that out there.
2: I want
1: you know,
2: one of those usher uniforms.
1: Yeah.
2: Do they still have those?
1: Is that what you want?
2: Yeah, with a little hat.
1: You would look so cute in that.
2: Exactly. That's why I want it.
1: It's like, I'm ready for that.
2: Uh-huh.
1: And you don't hear about this kind of rollback on technology, but South Kingstown Town Council, I guess they decided last night to terminate the town's contract with Flock Safety after several residents expressed privacy concerns. So they went back and forth about this, but one of the counselors was saying that just because technology exists doesn't mean we should use it. But interesting, because usually once the cameras go up, they don't come down in different places.
2: Yeah.
1: But
2: no.
1: I guess in South Kingstown, they're saying no more and no thank you.
2: A lot of places reversing their courses on this. First of all, because it's costly.
1: Yeah.
2: You know, after a while, they get the cameras at a deal to start, but then the things start adding up, and people are getting tired of being watched and listened to and followed around, and we just want our peace.
1: Exactly, exactly. They said they've received hundreds of emails from residents about concerns, potential misuse of technology, possible privacy infringements, and stuff like that. And usually once the cat's out of the bag, you can't get it back in. But now I guess, you know, in some places they're saying no. They're getting lots of complaints.
2: Exactly.
1: Yeah.
2: Why are we keeping cats in bags?
1: We shouldn't do that.
2: Yeah, no.
0: Courtney and Brendan mornings. Now, Cat Country traffic.
2: 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Nice ride coming into Providence on 95 northbound, as well as on 95 southbound. No trouble on 195 east or westbound getting over the Washington Bridge. The 610's looking good. Route 37 is all right. No problems on 295 northbound or southbound. Route 4 and the Newport and Jamestown bridges, they are doing well. 195 eastbound and westbound, incident free. On 140 northbound, already getting word of a crash up by Route 24. It's actually on 24 northbound at the 140 interchange. So you've got delays now, which start back at Padelford Street in Berkeley. A little bit before that, on 140 northbound, your delays start before you get up to Stephen Street. Once you're past that crash scene, speed limit ride all the way up to 93. Why pay full price when you can customize and save? 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

0: Country 98.1. We are Southern New England's country. Good morning, everyone. It's Courtney and Brendan at 6:09 on your Tuesday. And I just have to know, what happened at Mama's house?
1: Oh, my goodness. I think yesterday I almost witnessed the end of a 55-year-old marriage.
0: No.
1: Yes.
0: What?
1: Yes.
0: Something bad happened?
1: It was not bad.
0: Uh-huh.
1: Definitely not good.
0: Oh.
1: This was something.
0: Are you sure you can talk about this on the radio?
1: Yeah, no. But it needs to be talked about nonetheless.
0: This is my second time asking you, because in between, you didn't tell me what happened.
1: Not a single detail.
0: Oh, maybe I should mention about something about olive oil.
1: Well, because I feel like I need to discuss it with somebody.
0: Okay.
1: And you're a trusted friend. And anybody else listening, they just happen to
0: there are trusted friends, too.
1: The useless benefits that come with hearing this story. Right? So I go over to my parents. And the other thing, too, is like, if this is what happens when I'm at my parents' house,
0: yeah,
1: I can't imagine what happens when I'm not there.
0: Oh, boy.
1: Like, the things I'm not able to witness firsthand.
0: Yes.
1: But this was something.
0: Yeah.
1: Like, I left, and I was, like, scared and shocked and terrified.
0: Stop.
1: And also, like, in hysterics.
0: Oh, my
1: like,
0: gosh.
1: Like, in a funny way.
0: What happened?
1: So my parents have had some house guests. My mom's cousin.
0: She loves house guests.
1: They always have people coming and visiting. They stay for the week. They're, like, running a B&B, like, out of their house, because they got the extra bedrooms.
0: Right, right.
1: From when we were there.
0: B&B,
1: we
0: they don't
1: kids.
0: Get paid for. But, yeah.
1: People come. They bring them wine. They bring them gifts. They have fun. It's a good arrangement.
0: Yeah.
1: I'm envious that they have so many friends who want to spend time with
0: right.
1: So my mom's cousin was up with his wife. They've been up all week. He's a great cook. So he was cooking dinner for my parents.
0: Ooh, like, that arrangement.
1: It's a nice trade-off, right? So he bought my mom as a little departing gift, this olive oil sprayer. It looks like this. I'm going to show you. It's on Amazon if you Google olive oil sprayer. It's got like a squeeze trigger on it and a thing so you can either pour olive oil like onto a salad or you can spray it. Like
0: In
1: Japan, all in one.
0: That's actually a really good idea.
1: Fill it up with oil. It's got the little spigot or the trigger, right?
0: Mm-hmm.
1: So we're just about ready to leave. Me and my sister was also witness to this as well. We're just talking. We had gone over some family planning kind of stuff.
0: Yeah.
1: You know, and so my mom's like, oh, look what Dana got me. Look, isn't this great? Look, you can either pour it this way or it's got this trigger. You can spray it. And she's showing it off, right?
0: Yeah.
1: And as she does that, she squeezes the trigger.
0: Oh.
1: And it goes shooting a 6-foot stream of olive oil right across the room, hits my father right in the chest on his brand new T-shirt.
0: Oh, my gosh.
1: Yes, he just got the T-shirt like over the weekend.
0: Oh, that's oil.
1: It's olive oil.
0: Oh,
1: high
0: no.
1: velocity. Right at him, like point blank.
0: Oh, my gosh.
1: Right? So my father is livid. Like, I've never seen him take off a shirt. Like, if this had been in a bar, there would have been a fight going down
0: then
1: and there. Like, he was like Super Mario, ready to, like, do some
0: gosh.
1: Damage.
0: Oh, my gosh, he was really mad. Oh, no.
1: He was. Like, I haven't seen my father get mad like that, especially not at my mom.
0: Oh, my
1: gosh. But this is why I was saying, if it was like any other couple in this, I could picture, like, punches being thrown, people getting assaulted. We might...
0: Oh my gosh.
1: It could have gotten really bad.
0: Did your mom feel really bad?
1: No. This is the weird thing, right? Because if I had done that and sprayed olive oil at her, she would have been, I can't even imagine.
0: Yeah.
1: If she had sprayed me with it, I couldn't imagine how I'd react.
0: Oh my gosh.
1: Right?
0: But she just was.
1: I can mess up my own clothes.
0: Yeah.
1: Like dripping olive oil, whatever.
0: Right.
1: Yeah.
0: Oh my God. But she wasn't upset. She wasn't like, oh my gosh, I'm so sorry.
1: No,
0: she was
1: she's
0: laughing.
1: Like, oh, it'll come out in the wash.
0: Oh,
1: and we're all looking at it like, that's not coming out in the wash.
0: I don't know if that's coming out in the wash.
1: She's like, oh yeah, OxyClean. It's like, no, like OxyClean, like now.
0: Oh my gosh. I think she owes him a new T-shirt.
1: I think so. Uh-huh.
0: He must be still upset about it.
1: Probably.
0: He's probably still grumbling about it this morning.
1: Right, right. So then what does my mom do after that? After all this, we got the shirt in the wash right away. We usually scrubbed it down with Dawn and then put it in the regular wash with some sheets or whatever. Hopefully it'll come out.
0: Yeesh.
1: What does my mom do as I'm leaving? She's like, oh, can I get you anything else? And she picks up the thing
0: going
1: to put it away. And I, like, hit the floor. Like, this was like a... bank robbery incident. Look,
0: this is really dangerous.
1: It was.
0: It's not a super soaker, Ma.
1: No, but she's pointing at me again, and I'm like running away because I'm one trigger away.
0: Get that olive oil away from that lady.
1: There needs to be a warning on the box.
0: Yes.
1: Like, do not use if you're over the age of 70 or something.

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10: Crash that we had on 24 northbound at Route 140 has been cleared out of the way, but you still have delays starting at Padelford Street in Berkeley if you're on 24 northbound. Your delays on 140 northbound start just before Stephen Street, and then once you're past that and onto Route 24, you're good. You've got a nice ride heading up into Avon. You slow down between Harrison Boulevard and Route 93 down to about 45 miles an hour. 495, good in both directions. No trouble on 195 eastbound out to Wareham, westbound into Providence. Over the Washington Bridge, you go. It's a speed limit ride there. Nothing in your way. 95 northbound coming into the city is also fine. No delays on 95 southbound, 146 or the 610. 295 is fine in both directions. Route 4 and the Newport and Jamestown bridges, they are fine as well. 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
11: 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So we do have partly sunny skies, a chance of a late day storm, high of 79. Chance of rain for tonight with a low of 65, and mostly cloudy tomorrow with periods of rain and storms, high of 73. We've got 69 in Fall River, 71 in Jamestown, 69 in Providence here at Southern New England's country. Cat

0: Country 98.1. We do, don't we? It's Morgan Wallen here at Southern New England's Country. Courtney and Brendan in the morning, 626. And we want to know, do you wash new clothes before you wear them?
1: Absolutely not.
0: You don't?
1: I don't
0: either. I do sometimes, but I don't always.
1: To me, there's nothing better than like a fresh from wherever it came from shirt that hasn't seen the inside of my washing machine.
0: Okay, but here's the thing. Don't you think that other people, like if it was at a store where other people might have tried it on, that could be a reason to wash them?
1: That's entirely possible.
0: Yeah?
1: Yeah.
0: And also the chemicals and the dyes. That's what's
1: They're all there.
0: Yep,
1: yeah, and I'm wearing them.
0: Well, I think after this discussion, it might change both of our opinions on this.
1: Yeah, most likely.
0: Yes. Because there was a Redditor who posted in the No Stupid Questions forum saying that, you know, they've always just worn clothes straight from the store with tags off. But recently somebody said, you know, what? Are you crazy? Like, you know, and he felt kind of bad about it. He's like, what's going on? So they went through this whole thing and people were posting like, oh my gosh, my friend got, you know, ringworm.
1: Or
0: my
1: friend got ringworm. This
0: yeah, like all these issues from wearing clothing that they hadn't washed that they bought. Or somebody else said, you know, it's kind of like your skin absorbs everything and it's kind of like putting dirty things in your mouth.
1: Oh my goodness,
0: what they said.
1: Really?
0: Yeah, so that made me go, ooh, maybe I should wash that.
1: Oh, wow. Now I feel like I should be wearing a different shirt this
0: right.
1: morning.
0: Especially when you buy fancy things. Like there was this thing I bought on Temu that was like the shiny thing. The thing I wore to the...
1: Fancy things in Temu, first of all, don't belong in the same... You don't go when you need a fancy thing. Temu is not the place you're going
0: to. They do. They have some fancy things.
1: Stop it.
0: When's the last time you shopped on Temu?
1: I'm just saying, nobody's going when they need a fancy thing.
0: Yeah.
1: Temu is now Nordstrom Rack, maybe. Temu, no.
0: No, there are fancy things on Temu. It's just cheaper.
1: Oh, my goodness. Anything from Temu, I would definitely wash before wearing.
0: When we did the Power of the Purse event together, there was a top that, you know, the little jacket that I wore.
1: Yeah.
0: It was shiny.
1: Uh-huh.
0: I got that from Temu, but I didn't wash it first.
1: Well, I got my shirt for that from Amazon, okay? I did not wash it. It was brandy new.
0: So
1: I ironed it a little bit to get the crease out from the package. That was it.
0: See, here's the thing. If you buy like dry clean only stuff, do you go dry clean it first and then wear it?
1: No,
0: I wouldn't
1: of course
0: think you'd
1: not.
0: Do
1: well,
0: that.
1: It depends if it's wrinkly.
0: Yeah. Well, then I would just iron it. I don't know.
1: Oh.
0: I mean, I would, I don't know. See, this is, do people buy like fancy dresses and stuff and then they wash them first? I don't do that.
1: I don't really have anywhere fancy to go. I mean, I go to a lot of weddings.
0: I was going to say, excuse me, you go to weddings all the time.
1: Yeah, but I'm wearing a shirt and a suit and a white dress shirt, you know, all the
0: time.
1: So those go right to the cleaners.
0: Right. Yeah, it's just interesting. Like if you buy certain things, I could see where you buy jeans or shirts or whatever and, you know, you wash those first. You know,
1: I don't wash
0: those. Or underclothing.
1: No,
0: you know.
1: Never.
0: No?
1: No.
0: Yeah, see, I really don't either. I hate to admit it because now I know people
1: are
0: going
1: to be like,
0: well,
1: here's the thing for me. Like if I see something nice in the store and I buy it, it's already like sort of steamed. Like a lot of like the fancier stores will steam the clothes, you know, so they hang right on the hangers.
0: All right. I don't know where you're shopping, but yeah, okay.
1: Like a Macy's or wherever.
0: Yeah.
1: I mean, I think they're steaming. I don't know what they're doing.
0: Yeah.
1: But everything looks nice and presentable, doesn't have wrinkles in it.
0: Yeah.
1: So I want at least one wearing where it retains those same qualities, just like I saw it in the store. Because after I put it in the wash, the shirt that I'm wearing, for example, like the collar on this is all messed up. It's driving me nuts. I almost didn't wear it today. Like one side, the collar is like aimed downwards.
0: Oh.
1: The other one, it's like curled up, flopping upwards.
0: Oh my gosh, I didn't even notice.
1: Yeah, well, now you will. It's all you see now.
0: That's all I'm going to see.
1: Exactly. I'm never wearing this shirt again, I swear.
0: Really?
1: Yes, and this is my second time wearing it. I wore it once before when it was brand new.
0: Mm-hmm.
1: Looked great. Today, I got one collar going north, one collar going south.
0: What if you just ironed it?
1: That's work.
0: Yeah.
1: That's work. I don't have time for that. I thought about ironing it this morning.
0: Yeah.
1: No.
0: I was going to say, you could just iron. When you go home today, just do a little iron and leave it out. Yeah.
1: Oh, sure. See. Yeah. Just what I want to do.
0: It's only 2 minutes. It doesn't take long to iron.
1: You got
0: to
1: get the iron out.
0: Yes, you do. You got
1: to
0: plug it in.
1: Yes.
0: Oh, boy.
1: For what? A shirt I didn't like in the first place.
0: Oh, boy.
1: It's too much work for that.
0: Yeah, I was going to say, it's the effort that you want to put in for the shirt.
1: I'll just go buy another new one and wear that one again.
0: Spend more money on a shirt that's only going to disappoint you after the first wear.
1: Then I'll go see my mom and say, hey, stain this for me.
0: Exactly. Pre-stain.
1: Yeah.
0: Could be all the rage. So 401-224-1285. There's a lot of arguments as to why you should wash your clothes before you wear them as far as like brand new clothes coming in. We definitely wash our clothes all the time. It's just the brand new stuff. I always think like, do I really need to wash this? I don't know. New jeans or whatever. It's like, I don't know.
1: I like wearing them when they're crisp and brand new and haven't gone through the wash yet.
0: Yeah.
1: But if it's like bed linens, those go right into the wash.
0: Right.
1: Like, I can't just throw those on the bed.
0: Right. Those will go in wash.
1: Totally different.
0: Yeah. Ooh. So that, exactly.
1: Can't even imagine.
0: Yeah. It's the same thing, though. You're rolling around.
1: From the same factory, made by
0: exactly.
1: the same people.
0: It's the same stuff, but for some reason, psychologically, exactly. it hits you different. Yeah. So give us a call. Shoot us a text, 401-224-1285. Do you wash new clothes before you wear them? Or are you like us?
1: Lazy.
0: Cat Country Mornings.
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3: Now, Cat Country traffic.
1: Good ride pretty much everywhere right now. Delays are easing up on 140 northbound and also on 24 northbound. We had a crash earlier by the 140 interchange on 24 northbound. You still have the delays on 140 northbound, though, just after County Street heading up towards Stephen Street, and on 24 northbound from 140 up to 44. It's a little bit heavy there, but it does ease up after that. You get some running room through the Brockton and Avon stretches, and then slow again the closer you get up to 93 this morning. 495 north and southbound are all right. 195 east and westbound along the south coast. You've got a nice ride there. No trouble coming into Providence over the Washington Bridge or leaving the city heading into Seacoast. You've got a nice ride on 195 eastbound over the bridge there. 95 northbound from Jefferson Boulevard up to Thurber's Avenue. Still moving at the speed limit. Leaving Providence on 95 northbound, you're good up to Toner Boulevard in the Mansfield Rest Area. A little bit slower there as you approach 495. 295 is good in both directions. The 610, 146, and Route 37, they are good as well. 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Cat-

0: Ella Langley and Morgan Wallen, Can't Love You Anymore here at Southern New England's Country. I just want to mention this real quick. Ella Langley's Choosin' Texas just earned 15th week number one.
1: Again?
0: Oh my gosh.
1: We're going to be here till Christmas saying, and this week, Ella Langley.
0: I can't believe it. This is amazing. She just inched past Mariah Carey's We Belong Together and Whitney Houston's I Will Always Love You. Oh my gosh.
2: How does that even happen?
0: That's amazing.
2: I feel like I'm hearing that song less and less.
0: I don't know.
2: Continuing
0: That's
2: on.
0: Why I'm just so boggled. That's
2: like
0: amazing.
2: Somebody else needs to put out a new song to get our attention.
0: And she's putting out plenty of new songs, too. Some other songs,
2: yeah.
0: Be Her, and of course that one, too. It's Courtney and Brandon in the morning. We're coming up on 6:40. And, you know, you buy some new clothes. You're all excited. You're like, oh, wow, I got some new jeans.
2: Right.
0: I got some new tank tops. Oh, some T-shirts. And do you throw them in the wash before you wear them?
2: Never.
0: Take the tags off. Or you're just like, oh, got to wear that.
2: That's how I
0: new
2: do.
0: New shirt.
2: Yeah.
0: You know? It's like, woohoo.
2: New shirt. The tags come right off. I put the shirt right on.
0: You're
2: I'm
0: like,
2: good
0: hey,
2: to go.
0: Uh-huh. Yeah, exactly.
2: Never looking better.
0: Like you said, you shop at clothing stores that maybe do a little, you know, ironing and, you know, get them all wrinkle-free first.
2: Less and less, though. Because
0: okay.
2: A lot of the stuff now you have to order online.
0: Just yes.
2: They don't have your size in the store. They don't have the right color, the right style. Oh, you just can't find a store to shop at locally.
0: Yes, it's harder and harder. Yeah.
2: Yeah.
0: So there's a lot of stuff over online. But the thing is, when you do shop like that, sometimes you buy things and they have like a chemical smell to them. Do you ever have that problem?
2: Well, yeah, because sometimes they'll show up like in a bag.
0: Yeah,
2: you know, just like
0: or vacuum sealed.
2: Yeah, something.
0: And you're like, is this the thing I ordered? And then, of course, you cut it open and it's like bounces
2: Isn't
0: out.
2: Isn't it crazy? You open up your mailbox and it's stuffed with, like, hey, that's my shirt.
0: How did that, you know, it's just weird how some things are. You know, but I do order a lot of, like, shoes online. For some reason, I cannot get shoes to fit me when I go to the store. I'll go and try on a bunch of things. I'll order something online. It fits perfectly.
2: They don't have your size?
0: Strange.
2: Which is what, like 10
0: know.
2: Or 11 or what?
0: You do listen.
2: Yeah.
0: It's 10 plus, we'll just
2: See?
0: Say.
2: Uh-huh.
0: You know, there's a range there,
2: you
0: depending
2: got
0: big on
2: feet.
0: The shoe. depending on the shoe.
2: It's a fact. You have big feet. You just said it. You said size 10 plus. That's a that's a pretty large foot.
0: Okay. All right, then. Chill out.
2: Okay.
0: My husband always is like, oh, here we go. What do you call me? Sasquatch?
2: Oh. I'd just call you Boots and call it a day.
0: Hey, comes. Boots, what's up?
2: Boots Kelly.
0: Boots Kelly. That's a good one.
2: It is.
0: But yeah, sometimes the shoes come in and they have like a chemical, and I'm like, ooh, I got to air these out, you know?
2: So better, you need to buy better shoes.
0: I know.
2: Right?
0: The cheap site's not good.
2: Exactly.
0: Fast fashion.
2: Right, right. 401-224-1285 is the number. Hey, wait, when you buy socks,
0: boots.
2: Are you washing the socks before you put them on your feet? No, nobody does that. There's nothing like brand new socks, right?
0: Do you think people wash their socks before? I don't know.
2: Well, like a shirt, I can see. Pants, okay. I mean,
0: yeah.
2: I'm not washing my new shirts and pants before wearing them. But you buy a package of socks where there's like maybe six pairs of socks in there.
0: Do you throw those in the wash
2: first? No, there's nothing better than like brand new socks. Because nobody's trying on socks.
0: That's true. Nobody's trying on the socks.
2: I mean, I hope nobody's trying on socks.
0: Right. That's true.
2: Mm.
0: Oh, good point. We have to ask people.
2: And I mean,
0: what
2: socks come from the same factory with the same chemicals and probably less care than a shirt might because they're just socks.
0: So maybe we got to ask about that. There's certain things you wash first, but certain things you don't. You said any bedding you wash first, which
2: bedding,
0: makes sense.
2: Definitely. Yeah, because you buy sheets, they're all folded up. And
0: I
2: don't know how they compress them to get them to fit in the package.
0: I get that.
2: And sometimes they smell funky.
0: You want to soften them up, too.
2: Yeah, of course.
0: Know? Yeah, mm-hmm. So I get that.
2: Right.
0: Okay, interesting.
2: Yeah, 401-224-1285 is our number. Talk to me in Boots here about whether or not you're washing your clothing before you put it on. We heard from 884 this morning on the text line who says, if I order it and it comes packaged with the tags on it and you can tell no one's tried it on or ever worn it because it came right from the factory or whatever, then I don't wash it. I just hang it up if it's from a store. I definitely wash it because you don't know who's touched that before you. And yes, I'm trying not to crack up right now. Chief from Charlestown says, my go-to is Amazon for clothes, so the clothes come in a plastic bag.
0: Oh, yes.
2: Shake it out and on it goes.
0: That's it. Give it a good shake.
2: Exactly.
0: That's what we do.
2: Uh-huh.
0: Yes.
2: And then 505 says undergarments and bathing suits absolutely wash first. Regular clothing, I never thought about it. I think I will be rethinking this.
0: Right. For a while, I never thought about it. And then I remember we talked about this peripherally before. And I was like, oh, yeah, I should wash. And I'll wash a few things. But in general, no.
2: Right.
0: I'm lazy on
2: undergarments, I never thought about that. Because, like, underwear, something else I buy in, like, a multi-pack.
0: Right.
2: I'm just putting them on.
0: You just put them on.
2: Yeah. They're factory fresh.
0: So, yeah. As though a factory is so fresh.
2: Yeah. I would imagine that Calvin Klein runs a super clean factory.
0: Is where you get
2: your
0: undies.
2: You can eat off the floor.
0: Yes, exactly. 401-224-1285. Save us. We're talking about, do you wash your new clothes before wearing them? We're going to go back to the phones. Good morning. What about you?
3: Absolutely. I think about all the people that have tried the clothes on before me.
0: Okay. I got to think about that then, because I don't. Apparently, I don't. I just think about the fact that I don't want to put more effort into it. And I'm excited to wear whatever it is. So
2: exactly.
0: I'm just like, let me put this on right away.
3: Yeah, I understand.
0: She's like, I understand, but you would never do that. Yeah.
2: Yeah.
0: Oh, man. And who is this?
3: Mary.
0: Mary, where are you calling from?
3: Cranston.
0: All right, Cranston. All right,
2: that's
0: Mary.
2: That's how they do it in Cranston.
0: I know. I'm going to try to put more effort into this, because I think certain things, like Bren was saying, certain things we definitely will wash before, but other things like, just throw on the jeans or whatever.
2: Yeah.
0: New shirt.
3: Yeah,
0: I don't
3: absolutely.
0: Know. Oh, boy. We got some work to do.
2: I want that fresh from the store feeling
0: yes.
2: when I put on my clothes.
0: Fresh from the store with everybody else's stuff in it, yeah. From
3: oh, yep.
2: Don't remind me.
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4: Got a disabled vehicle blocking the shoulder on 95 southbound, right at 195. So watch out for that as you make your way into the city center this morning. 95 on the northbound side is good. That's the speed limit ride up past Thurber's Avenue to 195. A little bit of volume now on 195, both eastbound and westbound, trying to get over the Washington Bridge this morning. Still okay at the state line on 195 westbound. No trouble there at all. Along the south coast, 195 is a good ride there, too. On 140 northbound, you've got delays at Stephen Street getting onto Route 24. Still some residual delays from an earlier crash on 24 northbound. That's a slowdown that you have starting at 140 and heading up towards 44 in Rainham. Then you break free from that for a little bit. Next delays happen after Harrison Boulevard as you make your way up through Avon, Randolph, and Stoughton this morning. 495 northbound and southbound, that's looking good. No trouble on 295. Both directions are okay. 146 and the 610 are doing fine. 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
5: 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So we do have some partly sunny skies at points today, but we do have a chance also of late day storms as well, with a high of 79, low 65, with a chance of rain for tonight and tomorrow. Mostly cloudy, periods of rain and storms on and off, with a high of 73. We've got 71 right now in Tiverton, 69 in Somerset, 70 in Providence, here at Southern New England's Country.

0: know.
1: Cat Country 98.1, Courtney and Brendan in the morning. Thanks so much for joining us, and happy Tuesday, everyone. It is 6:56.
2: This morning we're talking about clothing, specifically new clothing. You buy something new, you bring it home, do you wash it, or you're just wearing it without washing it?
1: Yeah.
2: That's what we're asking you this morning, and we're getting plenty of responses on our text line this morning, 401-224-1285. We heard from 505, who said for them, undergarments and bathing suits absolutely wash, get washed first. But regular clothing, I never thought about it. I will be rethinking this. Maddie from Warwick chimed in. She says, I usually don't wash my new clothes, especially when I was a teen, and I used to get clothes from Hollister or Abercrombie and Fitch because she didn't want to wash out the perfume they used to spray in the store. Like, you bring home your clothes, so it smell like the store.
1: Oh, interesting.
2: Or maybe you just bring it over there and spritz it with the testers.
1: I never shopped in stores that were that nice.
2: Oh. L.A. says, I always remove tags and stickers and throw our new clothes right into the washer. My son and I have sensitive skin, so we get the itchy, itchy, scratchy, scratchies if we don't wash the new clothes first.
1: Yes.
2: Yeah,
1: yep.
2: You can see that with some things.
1: Yep.
2: And then 457 says, I had ordered a dress for my son's graduation from Amazon. When it arrived and I opened the package, it smelled like fried food, but the tags were still on it. So I'm under the impression somebody wore it to a function, kept the tags on it, repackaged it, and returned it. It smelled god-awful. Obviously, I returned it and got a full replacement.
1: Something
2: like that, I'd definitely be throwing in the washer, or like she did, just send it back.
1: Yes, especially when if it's sort of a chemical thing, or if it's just something where it's just a little off because of the dyes they use or something. That's one thing where you might wash it and just try it out. But yeah, if it's got something
2: that smells
1: where
2: like too much of a good time, that's going right back.
1: Too much of a good time that you were not a part of.
2: Uh-huh.
1: Then it's somebody else's good time, and you want to send that back.
2: Right. But then we were trying to figure out socks. Like when you buy a package of socks, are you washing those first before you put them
1: on
2: your feet?
1: I guess some people probably do. They open up the package, throw it in the wash.
2: I guess so, but that's just more laundry you're doing for no reason, for things that probably weren't that dirty to begin with.
1: Right.
2: 252 says, we absolutely wash everything before wearing socks, jeans, everything.
1: Everything goes in the wash.
2: Mm-hmm.
1: Yeah. Yeah, I guess me and you, we're just looking for like
2: a little lazy,
1: easy way out.
2: Yeah.
1: So we're like, I don't want to wash that. I don't know why. It's so silly because we're going to wash it 8 million times.
2: Right.
1: You know what I mean? Every time you wear it, you're washing stuff. So it's like, what's one more extra time? But I guess it's just, I get excited to wear what I buy, too. It's like, oh, I want to wear it right out. You know, sometimes at stores, did you ever go into a store, you try something on, they go, you want to wear that out? You know?
2: Only sneakers when I was 6.
1: Oh, okay. Because sometimes it's like, oh, cut the tags. I want to wear this out. You know what I mean?
2: Really?
1: Yeah, yeah.
2: Wow.
1: Yeah. Yep. When you're out of place.
2: Places I go have not offered that.
1: Oh. Well, sometimes when I worked in retail.
2: Mm-hmm.
1: You know, some people are like, I want to wear this out. I'm like, okay, here's a bag. You throw your other stuff in and cut the tags, and there you go.
2: Well,
1: off you go.
2: Hear that, self-checkout? Next time, ask me if I want to wear it out.
1: You want to wear it out? Oh, thanks. Take off these tags.
2: Yeah.
1: Yeah, yeah, yeah. The worst, though, is when you get so excited to wear something, and somehow one of those tags, you know, the ones with the exploding ink the security tags.
2: Yeah, like the 3M, whatever they
1: somehow are. It gets stuck in it, and it doesn't go off when you go out of the store.
2: Uh-huh.
1: And yeah, you get home and you're just like, oh my gosh, you have to go back to the store to get that thing off.
2: Right, yeah, try and take it off yourself.
1: No.
2: You'll rip a hole right in the thing.
1: Exactly, or you get ink everywhere or something like that too. Yeah, that's the worst.
2: It
1: or
2: is.
1: The worst when you go to walk out. Does it still happen to you where
2: it does not. No, I'm really buying things in stores now. It's so hard to shop. I don't know if women have the same problem where you go to the mall, whatever. There are fewer and fewer places that are selling clothes that are different enough than like anything you could get anywhere else.
1: It's just when you go online, there's just, you have everything at your fingertips.
2: Exactly.
1: So it's, you know, in that way. But
2: I get some clothes that I ordered online last week. They arrived over the weekend.
1: Yep.
2: I took them out of the packaging, and of course they're individually like wrapped in plastic inside the packaging. I took those off. What do? I put them right on hangers, put them right in my closet. They're contaminating all of my other clothes right now.
1: Oh, no. Yeah, see
2: right?
1: that? Now you got to get
2: After
1: home and
2: hearing
1: wash those.
2: That other people are washing them?
1: You got to wash your whole closet now.
2: I think so.
1: So 401-224-1285, that's what we're talking about today. Do you wash new clothes before wearing them? A lot of people have arguments for, you know, the pros and cons. So I guess mostly the pros for washing them, you know, if there's the dyes, or maybe somebody wore the clothes first, you know, if you tried them on in the store. But other people saying, I don't have time for that.
2: But you tried them on in the store. Assuming that other people have also tried them on in the store.
1: Yeah.
2: That's okay, I guess.
1: Right. I guess you try it on, but then if you're going to actually wear it for like a long period of time, you're just like, all right, I'm going to wash that first.
2: The damage is done the moment you try it on.
1: Very true. You're already contaminated.
2: Exactly.
1: So we're going to go back to the phones, and you can feel free to give us a call, too. Do you wash new clothes before wearing them? We have Richard in North Providence. Good morning.
0: I don't give a rip. I just buy them and wear them.
1: There you go.
2: That's the way.
1: That's the way. Live on the edge like us.
0: But if you ever buy a pair of blue jeans and wear them, and then when you take them off, your legs are blue?
1: Oh, back in the day, that used to happen, yeah. I don't know where we were shopping, but yep.
0: That's the only thing I can think of. I'm like, yeah, it's not that bad of an idea if that's what you're buying.
1: Right, but when it leaves a nice little trace on you, that's when you probably should wash them first.
2: So your legs would come out blue?
1: Blue, yeah. You've never had that experience?
2: No.
1: Oh, boy.
2: I got to buy better jeans.
1: That was the adventure. What's going to happen? What color are my legs going to be?
2: Amazing.
1: we probably should wash them, but we just don't.
0: Yep, probably should.
1: But it's one of those things put in the probably should category.
2: Yeah.
3: Give us a ring, send us a text, or chime in on Facebook. It's Courtney and Brendan in the morning. 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
2: Things are looking good in and around Providence right now. You're moving at the speed limit on 146 and on the 610. No trouble on 295 northbound or southbound. Your ride into Providence on 95 northbound is also right around the speed limit, still doing 60 miles an hour from Jefferson Boulevard up to 195. Leaving the city on 95 northbound, that's good. Up to Toner Boulevard in the Attleboro stretch, down to about 50 miles an hour from there. Heading up into Mansfield, 495, good in both directions. Your 95 southbound ride coming into Providence is still moving at the speed limit down to 126 Smithfield Avenue. Stop and go from there down to 146. Things get a little bit heavier the closer you get to the city center. 195 east and westbound along the south coast, you're good. 140 north on very light volume now up by Stephen Street through the construction zone getting onto 24. And on 24 northbound, you've got about a 40-mile-an-hour ride between 140 and 44 in Rainham. After that, some running room up through the Brockton stretch. Next slowdown happens from Route 27 all the way up to 93. It's about a 40-mile-an-hour ride there. That's traffic. I'm Brendan Sharp.

0: Every morning when you get up, you shower, shave, and wake up to Courtney and Brendan.
1: What'd you think I was going to say?
0: CAD Country 98.1.

0: Hi, Cat Country. Good morning. It's Courtney and Brendan. It is 7:09 on your Tuesday, and we're talking about washing new clothes before you wear them.
1: Oh, yes.
0: So funny, because we put this up on Facebook, and Lori says, I don't usually wash them. Am I supposed to? We're having a little discussion about that right now.
1: It's something people don't realize. They don't think about where the clothes have come from, how they're shipped to the stores, how they get to you. Before you put them on.
0: Right. It's just there. And that's, you know, you and I, we kind of do that. We're just like, oh, that's nice. Let's just put it on. You know, and so we were talking about that too. Undergarments. Andrea said bathing suits, undergarments, anything else that I would consider gross gets washed. But shirts, cardigans, coats, no. And that's the thing. You get a coat, you probably don't wash that first. I don't know. I wouldn't think you did.
1: Definitely not.
0: Yeah. So I guess it's certain things. And this is a good point too. Becky says, I do not wash before wearing. I guess I'm living on the edge. but going to Tim McGraw on Thursday at Fenway, and when I get my new shirt, I'm not waiting to wash it. I'm putting it on as soon as I get it. Good point. When people get, like, you know,
1: any
0: kind of concert shirts and merch and stuff like that, they're just going to put it on.
1: Exactly.
0: You know, sometimes they'll have another shirt under it, maybe, but, you know, I don't know, depending.
1: The thing is, with a lot of concert merch, you have to guess the sizing.
0: Yes.
1: Because you see it, like, hanging up behind whoever's selling it to you.
0: Right.
1: Sometimes they'll let you hold it up to yourself just to make sure you're getting the right size. But without fail for me, a lot of times I'll buy the shirt, I'll take it home. After the first wash, it's too small.
0: It shrinks.
1: Yeah.
0: That's the thing. Yeah. It's a lot of cotton.
1: Or it's not like a good quality shirt to begin with. So it gets like twisty. The logo gets a little bit skewed or something. Mm-hmm. I have so many shirts like that. Like, I'd love to wear them, but like the logo's off center because it was a crummy screen print or whatever.
0: As soon as you wash it.
1: Yeah.
0: It's like, oh, there it goes.
1: Uh-huh. That was fun.
0: Especially if you try to get the discount shirts on the way in.
1: Only you.
0: Back in the day. I don't really buy t-shirts anymore because I don't wear them. I just don't wear concert t-shirts. It's just one of those things. I don't know why.
1: I bought one last year.
0: Yeah.
1: Of all the shows that I went to, and I went to a ton last year, I bought one shirt. I've worn it maybe once.
0: Yeah. It's just, I'll wear it to bed maybe, or I'll wear it around the house, but I don't really wear it out. I don't know why that is, but I just never really get into it.
1: I'm not wearing it out because it makes me feel old.
0: Well,
1: because I realized it was like from an 80s singer, an 80s artist, and like half the people are like, who that?
0: Who is that?
1: I can't do it now. 401-224-1285 is our number. Give us a call or send us a text. Chime in on this. Are you washing your new clothes before you're wearing them, or you just put them on right off the rack? 673 on the text line says, they definitely wash them first. I won't even try clothes on in the store unless it's a specialty boutique. The problem with that is if it doesn't fit quite right, or it just doesn't look good on me, I can't return it.
0: Some of the fancy places
1: they get that return policy.
0: Bethany
1: from Rehoboth says, everything is washed. Clothes, sheets, blankets, curtains even.
0: Washing
1: those before they go up in the house.
0: Because then you got to iron them, or at least, you know, do something to de-wrinkle.
1: Yeah, 966, definitely wash them. You don't know where they've been or who's tried them on previously. Rodney in Seekonk says, I prefer my clothes fresh off the clothes rack, but I will wash secondhand clothing, anything from yard sales, savers, whatever. But I do prefer to live life on the edge.
0: We're all on the edge over here, a lot of us over here, So it's kind of funny, but you know, talking about this, allergies comes up. That's the big thing that I think people will wash, because if they have allergies or sensitivities. There was someone who was chiming in too about washing the plushies and stuff like that for her kids, because one of the kids has severe allergies. So I can see that with the dyes and stuff and the chemical. I don't like it. When you get stuff and you open it up and it just smells all chemical. I still have a shirt that I love, but like, it was such a strong chemical smell. I washed it a million times and it still had like this chemical smell to it. And I was like, yeesh. It's unfortunate when it's like that. Whatever they're using for dyes, really, really strong.
1: There you go. Another Temu bargain gone bad.
0: This was way before Temu.
1: Oh, really?
0: And, you know, I've only bought a handful of things on Temu, but it's funny how it just, everything I buy from there, it's all fit well, and it's, I don't know, which is very strange.
1: Wow.
0: Yeah, it's very strange. But, the little jacket that I bought and stuff, I bought this whole outfit. I didn't wash it first. It's all like probably dry clean, you know. It's got all the little, you know, little fancy things
1: sequins
0: on it, the sequins and all that. I didn't wash it first before I went to the party.
1: Oh my goodness, you're a risk taker right there. You are.
0: So 401-224-1285, that's what we're asking you today. Do you wash new clothes before wearing them? We're going to go back to the phones. You can feel free to chime in as well. Good morning.
2: It's Michelle, and calling from Middleborough. I just throw them on 90% of the time.
0: There you go, 90%. So what are the ones that you will wash? Is it, because Brent, we were just talking about like socks and underwear. And
2: the underclothes I will wash.
0: Okay, you'll wash the underclothes. Okay.
2: Gone. Yep,
0: that sounds like a good plan. Yeah.

0: lawyers in all 50 states. I see lots of lawyers' ads. Most seem to be bragging on results, but are they true or misleading? For example, in some cases, a firm may try a case even though the at-fault party has no lawyer, then brag in the ad about their results. My son Matt got one for nearly $50 million, but we never collected one dime. 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
4: Things are much improved on 24 northbound between Padelford Street in Berkeley and Route 44 in Rainham. No delays at the moment. You do have some minor slowdowns on 140 northbound starting at Stephen Street through the construction zone, getting on to 24. But 24 northbound now, a nice ride up to Harrison Boulevard. A little bit slower, going about 30, 35 miles an hour from there up to 93. 495 northbound and southbound, that's all right. No trouble on 295. Both directions there are okay. 146 coming into the city. Very light volume this morning down by Admiral Street, still moving about 40 miles an hour, merging on to 95 southbound. On 95 southbound, you've got minor slowdowns just after Branch Avenue, headed down towards 195. 195 east and westbound, both sides of the Washington Bridge, actually doing quite well. Past the merge points on the westbound side and over the Providence River Bridge on the eastbound side of 195. Things are looking good. No trouble that I can see here. 95 northbound coming into Providence, you're still moving at the speed limit from Jefferson Boulevard up to 195. Headed down to South County on Route 4. No incidents to tell you about there. 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
5: And we've got partly sunny skies a little later on. Very cloudy out there right now. Chance of a late day storm or two. High of 79. Low 65 with a chance of rain for tonight. And tomorrow, mostly cloudy. Periods of rain and storms with a high of 73. And I think it's going to be a little stormy on Friday as well. Right now, 69 in Scituate. 72 in New Bedford. 71 in Providence here at Southern New England's Country.

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1: And good morning, everyone. It is Courtney and Brendan, 728. And I was a little surprised, but then not surprised to see this. I guess Suri Cruz, the daughter of Tom Cruise and Katie Holmes, has legally changed her name to Suri Noel, according to voter registration records reviewed by USA Today. And it's been hitting today. We're not sure exactly when it happened. But I guess they've been estranged since she was a little girl. One of the sources said since she was like seven.
2: Yeah, it's
1: and
2: crazy.
1: I think this all probably had a lot to do with the whole Scientology and,
2: yes.
1: Katie Holmes kind of taking an exit with her daughter. It's just unfortunate that it couldn't be worked out in some kind of way. But I don't know if there's parameters, you know, with that religion and stuff like that as far as, you know, if people are not part of it and stuff like that. So it's just sad to see families breaking up.
2: Well, it's just a name change. Maybe they can still make amends at some point.
1: It's just sad that they haven't been, together.
2: True.
1: Yeah. Mm-hmm. But yeah, the 20-year-old who attends Carnegie Mellon University adopted Noel, her mother's middle name, as her surname. And she first publicly used the name at her high school graduation back in 2024, though it was unclear when the legal name change was completed. But Pennsylvania law requires voters to register under their legal name. So I guess the Cruz and Holmes have been divorced since 2012. And Suri has largely remained out of the public spotlight while living with her mother. And she really has. I mean, you hadn't really seen her, but oh my gosh, does she look like her mama?
2: Yes,
1: beautiful
2: she does.
1: Ladies. Yes.
2: Absolutely. Eric Roberts is speaking out after missing his daughter Emma Roberts' wedding. Emma, who's 35, married fellow actor Cody John during an outdoor ceremony in Sun Valley, Idaho on Saturday. Just 2 days later, Eric, who's 70, confirmed to Page Six that he did not attend the wedding, and all he had to say was, "I love my daughter, always have, always will. It's perfectly wonderful for her to celebrate however she wants, with whomever she wants."
1: Yeah.
2: Very, very strange.
1: Yeah.
2: We don't have any more details than that. Otherwise, he wasn't there. So what's up with these dad stars?
1: I don't know.
2: Estranged from
1: the thing, like,
2: right?
1: Brad Pitt as well. That was a whole thing with the name change and the estrangement and stuff like that. But I think with Eric Roberts, there were a lot of, and he talked about this too. He was very candid about his drug use and some issues back in the day. So I think that that led to some estrangement between him and his daughter. And hopefully he's doing better with things. I did see Julia in there.
2: Yeah,
1: she
2: was there. She attended the wedding with her husband, Danny Motor. Also in attendance was Emma's 5-year-old son, Rhodes Hedlund, whom she shares with ex Garrett Hedlund.
1: Oh, okay. Yeah. So, I mean, it was, and she, oh my gosh, she's got the same smile as Julia, too.
2: Yeah, she
1: it's
2: does.
1: Beautiful to see. But they're all in the acting world. So, you know, but hopefully they're all supportive of each other. And I think Eric from afar, but maybe they can work that out, too. Just sad, all these little, you know, family rifts going on.
2: Well, the least they could do is act supportive. They're all actors.
1: They're all actors. Yeah. Yes, exactly.
2: Uh-huh.
1: But it looked like a beautiful wedding.
2: It did,
1: lovely.
2: Absolutely.
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0: Now, Cat Country traffic.
2: Coming into Providence on 95 northbound this morning, you've got an easy ride. Jefferson Boulevard up to 195, moving about 55 miles an hour the entire way. Volume picking up now, both sides of the Washington Bridge, 195 eastbound and westbound. A little bit heavier on the westbound side, but you're still okay at the state line. It's through those merge points where things slow down just a little bit. Still not many cars on the road at this hour. 95 on the southbound side coming into Providence, a fairly easy ride. Slows down to about 40 miles an hour from Branch Avenue down towards 195. On 146 southbound, you'll see brake lights after Branch Avenue. The 610 inbound is all right. 295, you're good in both directions. Route 4 headed down to South County. That's a nice ride as well. No problems on 195 along the south coast. 140 northbound has delays after Stevens Street through the construction zone, getting on to 24. Once you're on 24 northbound, you've got a good ride up to Harrison Boulevard. 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

0: They say the early bird gets the worm. Thanks, but I'll stick with my coffee and donut.
1: And keep listening to your favorite show. Courtney and Brendan in the morning. 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

0: Cat Country 98.1. Courtney and Brendan in the morning. Thanks so much for hanging with us. It is 7:39 on your Tuesday, and we're talking about new clothes. Do you wash them before you wear them, or are you like us?
1: You just put them on. Call it a day.
0: Take the tags off. Maybe some of the undergarment stuff. But then you were saying socks. When you buy them in a package, you're not washing those.
1: Nobody's washing their socks.
0: Yeah, you don't think so?
1: No, I think
0: some people might just open them up and dump them in.
1: Wash
0: them up. No.
1: I don't even take them all out of the package. When I get the package, like day one, I'm just pair. I take them off.
0: Oh, you take one at a time?
1: Yeah, there's my two socks. And then next day, I'll go back to the package.
0: Really?
1: Yeah.
0: It just makes you feel good to know they're coming straight from the package?
1: No, it's just too much of a pain to figure out how to get all six pairs off the package at once because they get that little plastic thing that runs through.
0: Yeah.
1: It's a mess.
0: I just bought Mike some socks, and I just threw a lot of them in. I just threw them in his drawer. And I was like,
1: exactly.
0: And kept some to the side, too, just because I couldn't fit them all. And the all the new ones and the things, so I'll have to go through.
1: I have a ridiculous pair of socks, ridiculous amount of.
0: Oh, you have a lot of socks.
1: Yeah, like a whole drawer's worth.
0: Mm-hmm.
1: I was thinking about this the other day. If I didn't wash a single pair of socks for the next 4 months, I'm pretty sure I'd still have socks available in that drawer.
0: Wow.
1: Yeah.
0: So you could really stretch it out as far as laundry.
1: I just love a deal or something. Like, I don't know what it is. I'm out somewhere. I say, six pairs of socks for $6. Let's go.
0: Taking
1: those.
0: Yeah. I bought a whole bunch of underwear recently, too, because I was getting sick of doing laundry all the time. And I said, I hear people that just buy a whole bunch of socks and underwear, and then they just use all their clothes
1: There's
0: up.
1: There's a celebrity who does that. I can't remember who it is.
0: Oh, who was that? Was it Jelly Roll?
1: Was it Jelly? Yes.
0: Did he buy a bunch of boxers and just throw them out after the end of the show?
1: Uh-huh.
0: Yeah, because...
1: Look at that. Things you and Jelly Roll have in common.
0: Oh, look at that.
1: 401-224-1285 is our number. Give us a call or send us a text. Vet Tech Susan's on the text line this morning.
0: Oh, Vet Tech Susan.
1: She says, I don't wash stuff as soon as I buy it. I didn't even know you actually needed to do that. She says, I take it out of the packaging, rip the tags off, throw whatever it is right on. Catching cooties keeps me strong.
0: See, that's what I figure. You know how sometimes it's good like to catch some germs and stuff because it builds up your immune system. I think it's the same thing. We're pretty hardy because we just wear whatever comes in.
1: Missy from Fall River takes a different view on this. She says, I definitely wash them. They use a lot of chemicals and dyes with manufacturing, so I always wash new items.
0: It's probably a good idea to wash them. I just, like I said, certain things, I'm just like, eh.
1: Right. I mean, what's the worst that could happen? Skin rash? Okay.
0: Well, we were talking to Richard earlier, remember? And you don't remember this, but I remember trying on certain jeans.
1: Mm.
0: And maybe it was because jeans were made differently back in the day, but you would turn blue or whatever color that it would bleed out on you.
1: You'd be like a real-life Smurfette.
0: Yes, you'd be like, oh my gosh. Would definitely happen. And you're like, oh, that can't be good. But then you'd keep wearing them.
1: I guess so. Crazy.
0: The chemicals, yeah.
1: So let us know. Are you washing your clothes as soon as you get them home from the store or whatever? Or do you just put them away and then wear them?
0: And that's it.
1: Unwashed.
0: And it does depend on certain things. You said bedding, you always wash.
1: Oh, definitely.
0: Yeah.
1: Bedding, you have to.
0: And we were talking about undergarments and stuff. But a lot of times, with, I don't know, coats and stuff like that. Do people really wash the coats when they get them home?
1: I don't think so.
0: Yeah,
1: no. Especially like a down coat or something. Because then it all shifts inside.
0: Yeah, exactly.
1: It's not even comfortable after you wash it.
0: Oh, man. And so some people were posting up on Reddit about no stupid questions. One guy was, talking about how he's worn clothes straight from the store, tags off, and, people would look at him like he was crazy. And he's like, wait a minute, are people washing the clothes? Yes, some people are when they buy them new. 401-224-1285, we want to know, do you wash new clothes before wearing them? We're going to go back to the phones. Good morning.
2: I do some of them.
0: Yep.
2: And I do wash my socks, underwear, bras, bathing suits especially. And if you buy things from thrift store, you can use Lysol in your softener area in the machine. And that will get that smell out of that shirt, I think you said, that you have.
0: Oh, the chemical smell?
2: Yes, that chemical smell.
0: Oh, interesting.
2: I would use Tide and then put that Lysol cleaner in your softener. And it will get that odor out. My sister worked at fish company, and she smells like fish.
0: Oh, so that she knows how to get it out. She works with fish.
2: It's god awful. It really is.
0: Oh,
2: well, super job, I'll tell you.
0: She's throwing her sister out there. Yeah, but she would know because if you work with fish, that's strong.
2: The Lysol really does help.
0: Okay. She's like, I just spray it around everywhere
1: that's
0: just in case and throw it in the laundry, too.
2: Yeah, I'm not going to
3: tell you. I'm from Massachusetts, but I'm not going to tell you from where.
0: Okay, we'll leave it at that. We'll keep you anonymous.
1: Somewhere near a fish company, we know that.
0: Well, thank you for that tip. You're kind of like Heloise, giving us some good tips on laundry.
2: And I'm going to tell you this one more thing. My friend's grandmother worked in the factories, and there were rats that would walk all over stuff.
0: So you may
2: want to reconsider washing something.
0: Oh, gosh. She leaves it that with a punch in the end.
1: Oh, you had me at Lysol.
0: All right, fine. Everything's going in the wash with Lysol.
1: Right. And then tomorrow, what's that scent you're wearing? Oh, it's mango and hibiscus.
0: Yeah, right.
2: Absolutely.
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7: Now, Cat Country Traffic. Getting heavy on 95 southbound, starting back at George Street, where you slow down to about 30 miles an hour from there down towards 146. On 146, you've got delays starting just after Branch Avenue, about a 20-mile-an-hour ride there. No trouble on the 610. 95 northbound coming into the city. Still a pretty good ride up from Jefferson Boulevard up to Thurber's Avenue, moving about 50 miles an hour. They're a little bit slower the closer you get to 195, but things are not stalled out, so it's pretty good. 195 on the westbound side, you've got some minor delays after the state line approaching the Washington Bridge. 195 on the eastbound side, a slow roll over the Providence River Bridge headed towards the Washington. Along the south coast, 195 is okay in both directions. 140 northbound, that last mile just before Stephen Street up to 24, that's where you have delays. 24 northbound from Fall River up to Avon, that's pretty much a speed limit ride. From Route 24 up to Harrison Boulevard, you're moving along at a steady pace. A little bit of a slowdown after that, about 40 miles an hour up to Route 93. 495, good in both directions. 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
4: 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So we do have increasing clouds for today. Chance of a late day storm as well. High of 79. We've got a chance of rain for tonight with a low of 65. And mostly cloudy, periods of rain and storms tomorrow with a high of 73. Right now 72 in Exeter, 72 in Dartmouth, 72 also in Providence here at Southern New England's Country.

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1: Getting all into your laundry this morning, talking about your clothing. When you buy a new piece of clothing, do you bring it home and throw it in the wash first? Or do you just put it right on and wear it like it's brand new?
0: Yeah, pop off those tags and just keep it going.
1: Exactly. I do. I don't wash any new clothes first before wearing them. They get hung up in my closet. I can't wait to wear them for the first time while they're still nice and crisp and what I thought was clean. But people are telling me otherwise.
0: I know.
1: On our text line and on the phones this morning at 401-224-1285. We heard from a bunch of people this morning already. Earlier this morning, 884 chimed in on the text line and said, if I order it, it comes packaged with the tags on it, and you can tell no one's tried it on or ever worn it because it came right from the factory or whatever. Then I don't wash it, but I just hang it up. If it's from a store, I definitely wash it because you don't know who's touched that before you.
0: That's what the big consensus is, I think.
1: If nobody touches it when it comes through online or whatever.
0: Right, right.
1: Chief from Charlestown checked in with us this morning on the text line and said, my go-to is Amazon for my clothes, so the clothes come in a plastic bag. Shake it out and on it goes.
0: I like that. Shake it out. Just there you go.
1: Right. And then we heard from 505 who mentioned that undergarments and bathing suits absolutely wash first, which is funny for bathing suits because you're going in the water with them anyway.
0: Right.
1: Doesn't that sort of count as a wash?
0: But it's not really. Well, I guess if you're going in a pool with chlorine,
1: yeah.
0: I don't know.
1: Well, even if you're not, though, I mean, it's getting wet. I guess that counts. It'll rinse off whatever's on there. Anyway, 505 says undergarments and bathing suits absolutely wash first, but regular clothing, I never thought about it, and I will be rethinking this.
0: Yes,
1: now.
0: I think we're all going to be rethinking this because a lot of people on Facebook were chiming in saying, because I just put, hey, do you live on the edge like us, or do you wash your clothes mm-hmm. Before you wear them, after you buy them? And, you know, a lot of people are like, yeah, I don't, you know, I just, you know, just jump in them, that's fine. But now, after thinking about all this stuff, it's like the dyes and whatever's in the, you know, people talking about whatever's in the factories.
1: Yeah.
0: It's like there's a lot of factors that maybe I'm rethinking.
1: Well, so it's pretty funny because I just wear the clothes. I bring them home, cut the tags off, put them on, enjoy that first wear before they go through the wash. My wife, total opposite.
0: Oh,
1: she brings
0: some
1: clothes, she puts them in the wash first.
0: Oh, she does.
1: She buys clothes for the kids, they go in the wash first.
0: Oh, okay.
1: The clothes, not the kids.
0: Yeah. And so that's funny because you guys are both the opposite. Now, she does the laundry majority of it?
1: She does.
0: Okay.
1: Mm-hmm.
0: Okay.
1: Yep, my kids do their own laundry now.
0: Oh, good. That's good.
1: But as far as I know, for much of their childhood, I don't think they ever wore like a new piece of clothing that hadn't already gone through the wash first.
0: Right, right. And it's just funny. I think some people just grow up with certain rules. Like, this is just what we do. And so you don't think about it, you know, either way. You know, and that's why I'm kind of rethinking now. Should I wash everything? I guess.
1: But then you're just creating more laundry.
0: I know, and I don't love it.
1: It's more
0: I don't
1: work.
0: Love laundry. Yeah, yeah, exactly.
1: But don't listen to me. I'm wearing the shirt with a collar where one side's pointing upwards and one's pointing downwards.
0: It's bothering
1: you. Because it went through the wash.
0: Yeah,
1: I know it.
0: It might get donated before the end of the day.
1: I think so. There's no way to fix this problem. There isn't.
0: Just iron it.
1: Even that won't work.
0: Are you sure?
1: No, this is because like one side of it shrank just a little bit, and it's like pulling the fabric up. I don't know.
0: Yeah,
1: it's not worth trying to rescue.
0: Oh my gosh!
1: It was a lot of money too this year.
0: So where was it really?
1: Yeah.
0: Oh boy! All right.
1: Wait, if you have to ask, that means it looks like a cheap shirt.
0: No.
1: There's another reason
0: great.
1: To get rid of it right
0: looks
1: there.
0: Looks great, Brent.
1: Uh-huh.
0: Looks great.
1: Yeah, okay.
0: So 401-224-1285. Do you wash new clothes before wearing them? We're going to go back to the phones. Hi, Cat Country.
2: Good morning, my friends.
0: Oh, good morning,
1: Getty.
0: Getty. How are you?
2: Good. How are you guys been doing?
0: We're doing all right. Holding it down.
2: Yeah. I didn't realize that today was going to be a lesson from Alice and the Brady Bunch.
0: Yes. Mm-hmm. Oh, why? Did Alice say to always wash everything?
2: I don't know. She was always doing laundry on the show, so I assume she was doing it.
0: Just bringing you back, way back.
2: So I don't wash all my clothes, but I do wash any new bath towels I get at least 2 or 3 times before I use them.
0: Oh, good point.
1: Otherwise,
0: bath
1: you get
0: towels.
1: Covered in lint.
0: Yes, that is true.
2: They don't absorb any water. They just kind of like, you know, flash water off of you.
0: That is true. Actually, good point. I learned that. Yeah, because I don't think years ago that I'd wash them at first. Now I always do.
2: So that's the extent of my laundry knowledge.
0: And that's it. The rest of it, you're like, whatever.
1: That's all.
0: So you're kind of like us. You just put the jeans on or the shirt or whatever and just keep it moving.
2: Well, yeah, unless it's one of those, a dress shirt that comes all folded up. then I wash it and then iron it.
0: Oh, gotcha. Oh. Yeah. We hate ironing too, don't we, Brent?
1: I can't stand it.
2: Yeah.
0: You iron on your own?
2: Oh, yeah, absolutely. I was in the Air Force. Are you kidding me? Everything's got a nice tight crease on it when I iron and all that. My wife gets mad at me. She's like, why do my jeans have creases in them?
0: That too? Yeah? Oh, my gosh.
2: Sometimes, yeah.
0: That's awesome. All right, what time can we drop off some a few things? Just a few shirts for you. A couple pair of pants.
1: Get these washed, dry, and fold.
0: A little side gig.
2: $5 per shirt.
0: $5
2: per shirt.
1: $5?
2: Yeah.
1: Actually, that's a deal.
0: Sign me up.
1: Yeah.
3: 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Now, Cat Country traffic.
1: It's inching back to the state line on 195 westbound, trying to get over the Washington Bridge. So you got some company there. 95 southbound, also moving slowly, starting at George Street down to 146. On 146, you've got backups which start after Branch Avenue, a little bit closer to Admiral Street. The 610 inbound is all right. No trouble on 295 northbound or southbound. Headed down to South County on routes 2 and 4. Nothing in your way. Newport and Jamestown bridges wide open as well. We've got a nice ride on 195 east and westbound along the south coast between Westport and Wareham. 140 northbound, the usual tie-ups at Stephen Street getting on to 24. On 24 northbound, that's a nice ride heading up into the Brockton and Avon stretches. After Harrison Boulevard up there in Avon, you're moving about 35 miles an hour on your way up towards 93. That's traffic. I'm Brendan Sharp.

0: Now, here's what's trending on the Cat Country Morning Show.
1: And good morning, everyone. It's Courtney and Brendan, 8:10 on your Tuesday. And Newport, of course, is always trending in the summertime. And now it's for another reason, too, I guess. It's showing a big divide between the city's tourism industry and some residents who are really frustrated about congestion and increased traffic. I can only imagine living in Newport, you know, how it's with all the, it's beautiful and it's amazing how, you know, all of the music festivals and everything coming there. And
2: oh, sure.
1: All sorts of, there's always something going on every weekend, I'm sure. Mm-hmm. But it's got to be tough on driving around and, you know, all the traffic and stuff like that. So I guess it's kind of coming to a head, you could say, in a certain way. According to a recent Discover Newport survey cited by the Providence Journal recently, less than half of Newport residents surveyed feel that the benefits of tourism outweigh the negatives. Furthermore, a few residents feel that a balance between visitor satisfaction and their own quality of life, they're kind of feeling like there's less of a balance now. And the visitors often praise Newport's charm. Of course, it's a beautiful place, but some acknowledge the chaos created by the weekend crowds, limited parking, and heavy traffic as some drawbacks over there.
2: I've got the solution for it.
1: Oh, you do?
2: Just pay everybody else to leave. They got money. They're living in Newport.
1: Well, Newport's interesting because it has all different demographics going on there. So it's one of those things, though. Local businesses are probably not complaining about this because they probably, you know, they want more and more business.
2: Exactly.
1: So they said it's critical to the city's survival that they, you know, have a lot of visitors there and they put up with something. So it's a trade-off. You know, some people are talking about it's the influx of visitors is necessary trade-off to sustain small businesses. So
2: right.
1: That's the thing. But I guess some people are feeling a little hassled over there in Newport.
2: They are.
1: You know?
2: Yeah. If you're looking for a new job, Entertainment Luxury Cinema is expanding its team. They're inviting job seekers to an on-the-spot hiring event at their soon-to-be-open Swansea location. The job fair is happening today from 4 to 7. 207 Swansea Mall Drive is the address. That's where applicants will have the opportunity to interview with hiring managers during the event. They're currently hiring for all positions, including theater staff, concessions, management, and other roles. Whether you're looking for a first job, a flexible part-time position, or management opportunity, the company encourages interested candidates to attend. So it happens today from 4 to 7
1: at
2: the Entertainment Cinemas in Swansea, which just a week and a half ago announced that they're reopening. So this is big news and hopefully some good employment opportunities there for some
1: people.
2: And
1: that would be great. Maybe for some kids, too, because I'm sure people, you know, they've talked about how it's harder and harder for some of the teens to find work. Mm-hmm. So that would be a great thing.
2: Right, but they won't be admitted without parent if they're under 17.
1: That might be a whole thing.
2: Right, there's parental guidance suggested for some other movies, too.
1: And also, South Kingstown Town Council, this is interesting. They decided to terminate the town's contract with Flock Safety after several residents expressed privacy concerns. A lot of times, once you put something out there like this, they don't pull back
2: on it.
1: And so now this is interesting, but I guess they voted unanimously in favor of ending the town's contract with the public safety technology company last night. And they are going to take down the automated license plate readers down as soon as possible. And one of the counselors was saying, just because the technology exists does not mean that we should use it. So that's interesting, kind of a backpedal on that. The vote came after they debated the pros and cons, and I guess a lot of emails were received from residents about concerns and a potential misuse of technology and privacy infringements, too.
2: Half of whom were using AOL addresses to send those emails.
1: Are you calling me out on that?
2: I might be.
1: I'm an AOLer, you know. But yeah, it's interesting. Once that thing is out, it's like you would think that they're not going to go backwards on that. But this is good to see that sometimes the technology is maybe it's just not serving them.
2: That's how I feel about TikTok. Right. It's just not serving me.
1: It's just not serving you anymore.
2: Not the way I was hoping.
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12: It's brought to you by Mothers Against Drunk Driving. 95 northbound coming into the city. Pretty good ride right now. 50 miles an hour up by Thurber's Avenue. No slowdowns before that. Heading up towards 195. 195 on the westbound side, backing up to the state line. Eastbound, slow going over the Providence River Bridge. 95 on the southbound side has delays starting at Smithfield Avenue. And on 146 southbound, you've got brake lights at Branch Avenue. The 610 is all right. No problems on 295 northbound or southbound. Instant and free headed down to South County, and no problems over the Newport or Jamestown bridges. On the South Coast, you're good 195 eastbound all the way out to Wareham, 140 northbound. Just some minor slowdowns after Stephen Street getting out to 24. Your ride on 24 northbound is good from Fall River up to Harrison Boulevard in Avon. You're moving at the speed limit there. You're down to about 40 miles an hour from there up to 93. For victims of drunk and

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1: We've got increasing clouds for today. Could see some partly sunny skies at certain points, but we also have a chance of a late day storm. High of 78, low 65 with a chance of rain for tonight. And tomorrow, mostly cloudy with periods of rain and storms. High of 73. We've got 74 in Westerly, 72 in Bridgewater, 73 in Providence here at Southern New England's Country. Catcon.

0: Country 98.1. Mornings with Courtney and Brendan. Thanks for chiming in with us and checking in with us as well. It is 8:27 on your Tuesday, and I'm getting a little jealous about your latest little, well, it wasn't a purchase. It was a given to you.
1: No, there was a small cost for me.
0: There was?
1: To get the espresso maker.
0: Really?
1: Yeah.
0: Okay.
1: Yeah.
0: All right.
1: It was 1% of the actual retail price.
0: Is that how it goes?
1: Yeah, no, sometimes.
0: Really?
1: I don't set the rules on this.
0: Oh, okay.
1: Yeah.
0: So you have a lot of different products that come through. It's a company that wants reviews.
1: It's my little side hobby.
0: Yeah.
1: I write product reviews for manufacturers of things and post them on my socials. And in exchange for this, they send me the product and say, yeah, you get to keep
0: the
1: product.
0: Which is pretty cool.
1: It is.
0: And it can range from, I mean, a t-shirt to like a power washer.
1: Sometimes it's like a cologne sample, just like you'd get it at the store back in the day. It looks like a little tiny test tube, which is worth like nothing. Sometimes it's a crazy good thing that I'd never spend the money on for myself.
0: Right. Uh-huh. And this time you got an espresso machine.
1: It's an espresso maker that arrived last week. And so I've been a little bit wired on some days.
0: Yeah.
1: Because in the afternoon, who can resist?
0: You're like, ooh. So you made quite a delicious drink.
1: Yesterday, I was trying to figure it out. I'm reading the recipes online, watching some videos on how to use the thing. And I put together, it was like a cold brew, you know, iced something with the espresso beans.
0: Oh my goodness.
1: And with salted caramel cold foam, which I made myself with the heavy cream and the kosher salt and the caramel syrup. And it was so, so good.
0: That sounds delicious.
1: It was.
0: Mm-hmm. Oh, you should make some and bring them in for us to try.
1: You have to do it like small batches. It's not
0: small
1: like a
0: batch.
1: I'd have to bring the whole machine in.
0: It's a small
1: batch.
0: And
1: I think if I did that, I'd never get the machine back.
0: Right. So, yeah, you would. It would be donated to Cat Country.
1: Exactly.
0: Thank you so much, Brent. That was so kind of you. That's not what I meant to do.
1: Exactly.
0: That's so cool. Mm-hmm. So that's probably a machine. Do you think that's something that you wish you had years ago?
1: Not so much years ago.
0: Yeah.
1: I mean, years ago, I didn't drink coffee at all.
0: Mm.
1: And then adulthood catches up with you. You need something.
0: Right. You're like, I need something. What's this thing everybody's drinking?
1: Yeah, exactly. So not so much that. There's another thing that I just picked up, though, and it wasn't free. I actually bought it. And my car's a 2019 Toyota, which has CarPlay, like the Apple connection for your phone. Like you plug the wire into your phone and it puts the maps up on the screen.
0: Oh, okay. Yeah.
1: On the dashboard. So you don't have to look at your phone's little screen. You can sort of do everything there in a safer way.
0: Mm-hmm.
1: You can change your music, whatever, that way, too. But plugging in the phone to the wire is always a pain because sometimes you just get in the car and go and you forget.
0: Yeah.
1: Or then your phone starts ringing and it's not connected to the thing. You can just feel it buzzing or you need to look up a map. But yeah, instead of fumbling with it, it's a little dongle that plugs in and it makes the connection wireless.
0: Oh,
1: so now when I get in the car, my phone connects to this little device that's plugged in where the wire used to be, and it does all the same thing. So now my phone can stay in my pocket, but I can still get to my maps and start up the GPS, or if the phone rings, I can answer it through the CarPlay.
0: Oh, now that's something that you wish you had.
1: And it wasn't even expensive.
0: Yeah,
1: and it's like,
0: cheap.
1: This is something I wish they had this, you know, 5 years ago.
0: It's a little dongle,
1: I bought the car, it's the dumbest little thing. I don't know why. I know some of the newer cars now, they have the wireless thing built in.
0: Mm-hmm.
1: But if your car has the wire and you always have to plug that in,
0: So that's a good suggestion, though.
1: Yeah, it's a good one.
0: So we want to know, what is that thing that you bought that made you say, you know what, I should have bought this years ago? Some people might say dishwasher. I still don't have one. That would be one thing I would probably add and be like, this is amazing.
1: Yeah.
0: Dishwashers. Oh, my gosh. Air fryers. I can totally get down with that one.
1: Not bad.
0: Car with heated seats. Oh, yeah. I love my heated seats.
1: Okay.
0: I think that's so special. Weighted blanket. Espresso machines on the list,
1: too. That's on the list. That wasn't my answer.
0: Yeah. So give us a call. Send us a text, 401-224-1285. What did you buy that made you say, you know what, I should have bought this years ago?
1: Yeah.
0: We want your examples. Cat Country Mornings.
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1: Slow going in a couple spots, including 195 on the westbound side, where you have backup stretching to the state line or just after the state line coming into Providence. 95 southbound, that's also heavy, starting at Lonsdale Avenue down to 146. On 146, volume is increasing there around the area of Branch Avenue down to about 25 miles an hour. We're incident free otherwise, though, on 295, no trouble there. Route 37 is looking good. The 610 inbound is also fine. No problems on Route 4. 4 or the Newport or Jamestown bridges. 195 east and westbound along the south coast. We're looking good. 140 northbound. It slows down at Stevens Street through the construction zone, getting onto 24. Once you're on 24 northbound, you're just rolling along nicely. 50 miles an hour at Harrison Boulevard. You slow down to about 40 by 139 and on your way up to 93. 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

0: Back Country 98.1, Mornings with Courtney and Brendan. It is 8:39 on your Tuesday, and we're asking you today, what did you buy that made you say, you know what, I should have bought this years ago? Once it's in your life, you're like, wow.
1: Yeah, how'd we get by without this?
0: Exactly. Weighted blankets, that's one of the things. We were talking about that the other day in my family. We were talking about weighted blankets, and just, you know, they just really help you to sleep, and, you know, did you ever use one before?
1: I have not used one.
0: Because sometimes people say, wow, now that you have one, it's like, how do you go back? I love them, but I'm also, you know, menopausal, so it's hard. Very hot.
1: What happens if you want to turn over with a weighted blanket? Is it harder?
0: It probably is. Yeah. I mean, I've used it for like naps and stuff, and I use it, you know, here and there when I sleep.
1: Nice.
0: But it's just, yeah, it is. You're committed to that spot for
1: right.
0: a little while.
1: Uh-huh.
0: It's more of a workout. Robot vacuums. Some people love those. They're like, how did I live without that? We go, Nana has one at her house. It just sometimes all of a sudden it would just come out. And I'm like, where do they? It just comes out whenever it wants. She's like, yeah, I guess you program it and it'll just clean at certain times. It was acting funny and doing some funny things. So I don't know if it's still working so great.
1: She's had it for years. The center of attention, didn't it?
0: Exactly. It's like, hi, it's ready. Time for me.
1: Yeah.
0: The air fryer, I have to say, I've been using that a lot lately.
1: Okay.
0: Yes, that's something. And I didn't even buy that. I think my mother gave me the air fryer. And it's something that I'm getting a lot of use out of.
1: Yeah, I bought mine like two Christmases ago. And I use it like once a month now, maybe. Whenever I'm doing like fries or something frozen.
0: Oh, yeah. You chicken in there or anything? So
1: I've
0: or
1: done
0: chicken
1: some
0: fingers,
1: chicken in there. That's all right.
0: Stuff like that. I did veggie burgers in it last night.
1: Oh, I'm sorry.
0: And potatoes. You're like, no.
1: Didn't get the invite there. And
0: you're all set with that, too.
1: I'm not sad about it. Exactly. 401-224-1285 is our number. Give us a call. Send us a text. Tell us about the thing you bought that made you think, I should have bought this years ago. 877 on the text line. It says, the best thing we ever bought is the Ninja All-in-One. It's an air fryer, but it does so many other things. It's a toaster. It's a roaster. It's a baked dehydrator.
0: Oh.
1: If my stove goes, it's just my husband and I, and we can live on this.
0: That's amazing.
1: Uh-huh.
0: Wow. I got to check into
1: dices,
0: that.
1: Slices, chops, purees, and whips through mountain julienne fries. Uh-huh. 416 says it's the Roku TV for them. Having the Roku stick there.
0: I do
1: makes
0: love
1: it
0: Roku.
1: So easy to stream, and you turn it on, and it always works for some reason. It's amazing. 985 says it's the Blackstone flat top grill.
0: Yes.
1: That they're using this
0: People
1: summer.
0: Love that. Make breakfast. Mm-hmm. Put everything on there all at once.
1: Exactly.
0: Which is great.
1: Yeah. Yeah. So some good examples coming in.
0: Yeah. A lot of good examples, and we're looking for your calls. 401-224-1285. The water flosser. Yeah, that water pick thing.
1: Oh, I've got one of those too.
0: I have one of those and I never use it. I should probably use it and then it would be amazing, right?
1: Uh-huh.
0: I'd be like, wow, this is so cool. I mean, I floss every day, but they say, you know, with the water pick, it really gets in there.
1: Mm.
0: And it's, I don't know, have you tried it?
1: Oh, yeah, I have.
0: Is it fun?
1: It's, well, it depends which setting you put it on to start.
0: You don't put it in a power blaster.
1: Yeah, exactly.
0: Like, oh. There it goes.
1: Yeah, I power washed my gums in the very first use and they're still healing from it. And that was 10 years ago.
0: Really? You got to go easy. All right.
1: Yeah.
0: I'll go easy and go up.
1: 847 on the text line says, for them, it's a paint sprayer. Said, during renovations, painting ceilings with that thing saved up so much effort compared to manual painting.
0: Oh, that's a really good idea. And it's even, too, probably.
1: I would think so. Yeah.
0: So that's really good. Uh-huh. Yeah. So tell us your example, 401-224-1285. It's that thing that you bought that you say, you know what? I should have bought this years ago.
1: Yeah.
0: 401-224-1285.
2: Give us a ring. 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It's Courtney and Brendan in the morning. 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
2: Now, Cat Country traffic.
1: 195 on the westbound side. It's an okay ride at the state line. Just after that, things slow down through the merge points getting over the bridge. 195 on the eastbound side. No trouble that I can see there. You're moving along pretty nicely. On 95 northbound, you've got a nice ride into Providence up past Thurber's Avenue. Still moving at the speed limit, leaving the city on 95 northbound. Good heading into the S-curves into Pawtucket, and no delays after that as you make your way up closer to 495. 95 on the southbound side has slowdowns at Smithfield Avenue. On Branch Avenue is where you have brake lights on 146, and the 610 is looking pretty good right now. No trouble on Route 37. Nice ride down to South County on Route 4. Newport and Jamestown bridges are wide open. 195 eastbound is an easy ride out to Wareham. 140 northbound has you tapping the brakes just before Stephen Street in East Taunton. And your 24 northbound ride up to 93 is pretty good with just some minor pockets up by Harrison Boulevard. That's traffic. Drive safe. I'm Brendan Sharp.
2: Cat
0: we've got partly sunny skies, increasing clouds as the day goes on, with a late day storm expected. High of 79, low 65, with a chance of rain for tonight and tomorrow, mostly cloudy, periods of rain and storms. High of 73. We've got 75 in Narragansett, 75 in Seekonk, 75 also in Providence here at Southern New England's Country. 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

0: Country 98.1. It's Courtney and Brendan. Good morning. Happy Tuesday, everyone. It is 9:06, and we're asking you, what did you buy that made you say, you know what, I should have bought this years ago?
1: Years ago.
0: Well, you didn't buy that espresso machine, but you love it.
1: It's pretty good. Yeah. Been pretty good so far.
0: I wish that your review people may have sent that a little earlier for you, maybe last year.
1: Yeah, well, that would have been nice. Yeah. You can only hope. You get lucky when they decide who's getting what.
0: Yeah, you made some delicious treats.
1: It was pretty good. Yeah, I'm still fine tuning some things.
0: Yes.
1: Very early on in the process.
0: When you perfect it, bring some in.
1: Oh, sure. Yeah. You got to come to me. I'm not lugging an espresso machine.
0: I want decaf, though. Could you decaf, please?
1: Decaf espresso?
0: Yes.
1: Is that even a thing?
0: Of course it is.
1: How is that a thing?
0: Because I get decaf lattes, and that's what it's made from, decaf espresso.
1: Really?
0: Yeah.
1: No, you can keep getting them where you're getting them. I'm not changing
0: up
1: my plans
0: for
1: you. Sorry. 401-224-1285 is our number. Give us a call or send us a text this morning. Tell us about the thing you bought that you think I should have bought this years ago. We heard from 679 on the text line, who says, one thing I should have bought many years ago is a bedazzling kit.
0: Oh,
1: I can't imagine what they're bedazzling now.
0: I love bedazzle. I worked with a girl who bedazzled her headphones.
1: Really?
0: And I was always jealous of that. I'm like, I should bedazzle.
1: You were just saying you were looking for a hobby. There's one for you.
0: All right.
1: You
0: bedazzling.
1: Bedazzle everything.
0: Oh, my gosh.
1: It's shinier than you when you show up at a place.
0: You come into that, oh, I'm going to bedazzle your jeans. I'll bedazzle everything.
1: Not while I'm wearing them. Not that I'm going to take them off.
0: No, exactly. We're not going there.
1: No,
0: yeah.
1: Just stay away from me with that thing. 278 on the text line mentioned a litter robot. And first they said a glitter robot, which made me have so many questions.
0: And
1: it's a robot that keeps the cat litter.
0: That's a good idea.
1: Yeah, and as long as it doesn't shut the cat in there.
0: Right.
1: Then you're all right.
0: And the cat's friendly with it.
1: Yeah.
0: Exactly. Yeah. So 401-224-1285. We're going to go back to the phones, but you can chime in as well. What did you buy that made you say, you know what, I should have bought this years ago? Good morning, Cat Country. It's Jen in Cranston. What's your example?
2: Instapot.
0: Oh, the Instapot.
1: Instapot.
0: Okay. Now, is that similar to a crock pot? How is it different? Because I don't have one.
2: It pressure cooks, slow cooks, steams. You can make yogurt in it. It does almost everything.
0: You can make yogurt in it? Dang.
2: Yeah.
0: That's pretty cool.
1: You're sold.
0: I do like me some yogurt. I know there's a lot of other things my husband would prefer that I make with it. Use that for. Oh, so when did you get yours?
2: I started getting them when my husband and I got married about 5 years ago.
0: Yeah.
2: And at one point I had 8 of them.
0: Oh my gosh. So this is something where you can buy multiples, I guess, huh? You get a deal?
1: How much was the electric bill?
2: Well, I had the rice cooker. I had a 3-quart, 6-quart, 8-quart, the air fryer. They have all different. I had the blender.
0: You're the Instapot queen.
1: Amazing. Run an old country buffet right out of your kitchen.
0: Maybe you should rent one of those to me so I can try it out and see if I like it.
1: A little loaner program.
2: I thought you borrowed for free, honey.
0: That's fantastic.
2: No, but seriously, like, it saves so much time and effort as far as if you don't have time to, like, make a big meal or anything.
0: Yeah.
2: You can make a big one all in that. Even if the meat is frozen, you can pressure cook it up to where it's supposed to be.
0: Nice. Wow. All right.
1: What if you're not crunched for time, but you just can't cook?
0: I was going to say, what if you lack motivation?
1: Yeah.
0: Does it help with that?
2: It does.
0: Good. It'll give you a little kick in the pants, too. Yeah.
2: But let me just tell you, if you get one, it's like a cult. Like, you have to have more than one.
0: Apparently.
1: Okay, you've like got ducks on a Jeep.
0: You got like 17 of them. Buy 4, get 1 free. I don't know.

0: Cat Country 98.1, Mornings with Courtney and Brendan. It is 9:18 on your Tuesday. Thanks so much for hanging out with us. And, of course, the other night we were talking about how much fun we had at Moonshine Alley in Providence.
1: Oh, that was great.
0: Always such a great place to see a show. And Alexander Kay, my gosh, she couldn't be any sweeter. She was such a sweetheart, and I think people need to watch her. She's like, boom, boom, boom, boom. She's rising up there.
1: It's a good sign that we're talking about her a week after the show happened.
0: Yeah, exactly, exactly.
1: And saying good things.
0: Yeah, and I just feel really fortunate that we have, you know, it's such a beautiful venue. It's such an awesome venue for people to go to and just locally enjoy country music. People come through and they're like, oh my gosh, I feel like I'm in Nashville.
1: Right.
0: That's high praise.
1: It is.
0: Yeah, it really is. And now we have another show coming very shortly.
1: Yep. Jacob Hackworth is his name. He's a songwriter and he's written a bunch of songs, some of which you've probably heard of before.
0: Rockin' Hard Place.
1: I think that's been the biggest one for him so far, the Bailey Zimmerman song. But he's going to be at Moonshine Alley.
0: Yeah, he's written for Morgan Wallen too. There's Ed Kane Brown. So it's pretty awesome.
1: Yeah.
0: I think he does a little medley and people are like, oh, I know that song. Oh, I know that song. Especially Morgan Wallen fans because they know every single song on all of the albums.
1: True.
0: So when, you know, when Jacob sings, I'm sure they're going to recognize a bunch of tunes. Yeah.
1: But yeah, he's coming to Moonshine Alley Tuesday night, August 25th. Mark your calendars. Get your tickets right now at catcountry.com. These shows do fill up.
0: Yeah.
1: And like Alexandra Kay show sold out in like 5 minutes before
0: we
1: even knew she was coming around.
0: It was the funniest thing. Yeah, we went online. Oh, let me just see. And I said, oh, I said, promotions. I think there's a problem because you can't buy the tickets. They said, yeah, because it's sold out. I go, how did it sell out in 5 seconds?
1: Seriously, if you don't remember us talking about that show as it was coming up, it's because you couldn't get tickets anyway.
0: Yeah.
1: There's no reason to promote it at that point.
0: Exactly.
1: But with Jacob Hackworth coming, this is a show I think you're going to want to see. And he's going to be doing some big things, not just singing the songs that he's written for other people, but maybe some new things that maybe will be future hits as well.
0: Absolutely. Yeah, that's the thing. We get them up and coming. We also have established artists that have come through. Joe Nichols, Thompson, you know, Thompson Square. It's awesome. I just love it so much. And when we go there, we're just like, hey, what's up? Like, it's just like hanging out with all our friends.
1: Exactly.
0: You know? Really, really fun night.
1: And we like that it's an early show, usually.
0: We like
1: doors open at 6. The main performer usually comes on around 8, plays for an hour or so.
0: Yep.
1: Sometimes they stay later than we do.
0: Openers on at 7. It's just nice. It's a nice flow, and it just gets you in and out, especially during the week. People have to work, you know, a lot of times. It's like, so you can enjoy a fantastic night. And of course, the summertime, what's better, right?
1: Oh, nothing.
0: Get down there.
1: Nothing's better.
0: Have some fun, yeah. So catcountry.com to get your tickets and more information. Megan Patrick was there too.
1: Yes,

0: bringing you the latest news in the world of country music. It's the Nashville Update.
1: No, it's the very, very latest news. It's not pretty.
2: No, yeah. It's not.
1: Thank goodness he's all right. Tyler Hubbard with a fishing mishap. He didn't need a doctor, though, for this mishap. He just needed a mishap. He just needed his wife around. He shared video from a family camping trip showing a fish hook lodged in his scalp.
2: Eesh.
1: With his wife, Haley, performing emergency surgery. There she was, 5'9" in a sundress. The couple camping with their three children when Haley was pulled away from making breakfast to deal with the unexpected problem. Yeah. As she tried to figure out how to get the hook out, the kids offered running commentary with one reassuring the dad that mom's just going to pull it out right away.
2: Oh my gosh, how did that happen?
1: I don't know. But using the family's encouragement and a pair of pliers, Haley successfully removed the hook. Tyler admitted that it hurt so bad, he never explained exactly how it ended up in his head, but he did joke that breakfast had to wait.
2: Oh my gosh.
1: Because breakfast was fish.
2: Oh gosh. And they even have the pictures and everything to prove it.
1: It's gruesome. You don't want to look.
2: Yeesh.
1: I don't want to look.
2: No, it's yicky. I'm glad it was a good happy ending, though.
1: Right? The little white triangle is tempting. Play me. Press play.
2: Oh, yeah. And it's like, no. I don't want to see it.
1: No, thank you. I can see the pose
2: that
1: he's
2: Tyler.
1: In there.
2: And,
1: Well,
2: they love their fishing and, you know, they all love their fishing and their hunting and all sorts of stuff. But usually it's Luke Bryan that gets himself into some kind of kerfuffle. So.
1: Or like Kane Brown got injured on the golf course.
2: Yes,
1: Tyler Hubbard's getting injured with fishing.
2: Eesh.
1: I'm just going to stay inside and nap. It's safer.
2: Exactly.
1: It's much safer.
2: Stay in your hammock, okay?
1: Exactly.
2: Just stay
1: That's
2: there.
1: The place.
2: Oh, my gosh. And congratulations to Ella Langley. We were talking about this morning. Choosin' Texas has earned its 15th week at number one on Billboard Hot 100 chart. That means she inches past Mariah Carey, We Belong Together, and Whitney Houston's I Will Always Love You as the longest leading non-holiday hit by a woman with no billed acts. Okay.
1: Yeah, it's also won the Grammy Award for Song of the Year in 2027, 2028, and 2029.
2: It's coming.
1: It's one of those awards they give out before the show.
2: Right. Airs just on so TV. You know, this is what's happening.
1: Yeah.
2: Phenomenal, though. My gosh. And if it can hold on for 8 more weeks, which I don't think it's going to hold on
1: Michael
2: for 8.
1: Jackson.
2: Then move over Mariah Carey's All I Want for Christmas Is You, which is the longest leading hit by a woman with no billed acts. So, including holiday music, I guess.
1: Wow.
2: Yeah.
1: Okay.
2: So we'll see. I don't know about that. I think it's an awesome song, but I don't know about another.
1: All we need is a Christmas remix of Choosin' Texas.
2: That's it.
1: And you got yourself a new award.
2: Yes, let's put them together.
1: Uh-huh.
2: Yeah.
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0: Cat Country 98.1. It helps if I put the microphone.
1: It does,
0: on.
1: Yeah.
0: I was all ready. Did you see? My fingers were right there.
1: Right on there.
0: Oh, my goodness. It's Courtney and Brendan in the morning. 9:42 now.
1: My goodness.
0: Of the time. We already did this before. Remember the other day?
1: Yeah.
0: I said, oh, I'm not going to mess up the time anymore, although I probably will. Okay. 9:42. 9:43 now. Do you wash new clothes before wearing them? We were talking about this earlier in the morning, and now do you feel like you need to wash your clothes?
1: No.
0: Okay.
1: If they look clean and they smell clean when I bring them home from the store, I'm just cutting the tags off. You're still going to do it. I love the crispness that you get with a new shirt or something. Once you throw it in the washer, it comes up wrinkly sometimes, or something happens, shrinks a little bit, doesn't fit right.
0: I'm thinking some people out there, they're changing my mind. They're talking about what goes on in warehouses, what might be running over some of our clothes.
1: But, I mean, it's not just your clothes. That's like everything you buy now.
0: Yeah. But I will wash, you know, the stuff, bedding and, you know, towels and all that kind of stuff. But usually jeans and shirts, I don't really think about it.
1: Okay, riddle me this one, though. You get a new couch. The couch comes in. That's coming from a factory.
0: That riddle comes me this one.
1: Probably on a boat and then on a train and a truck to get to your living room.
0: Isn't it wrapped
1: room.
0: In plastic?
1: Yeah, but you take that plastic off and then what?
0: Oh, that's true.
1: You're going to sit right there? You're going to get all snuggly
0: but
1: on the couch?
0: But see, you have your clothes underneath. Your clothes, you know, if you just put your clothes on, there's no barrier there.
1: Well, maybe you do. I mean, I own the couch at that point. You
0: know. Anything goes.
1: Yeah, that's right.
0: Uh-huh. They're at Brendan's house.
1: Yep.
0: I'm not going to be visiting anytime
1: soon.
0: Where's
1: the wife and kids? Oh, they went to the movies.
0: What's Brendan doing? God knows, on the couch. We're not sure.
1: You know, that sounds terrible. Now, let's backtrack.
0: Oh, my gosh. So we've got one more little call here to sneak in. Do you wash your new clothes before wearing them? We've got Karen from Onset. Good morning.
2: I do wash jeans before I wear them because they can be stiff.
0: Okay. So you want to soften them up a little bit, Karen.
1: Okay.
2: Yes.
0: Yes. But other things? How about shirts, stuff like that? Do
1: socks,
0: you wash those first?
1: Skivvies.
0: Wow, he's getting really into your business this morning, Karen.
1: I just want to know. And I don't want to hear about Scott's skivvies either.
0: Ah! Why not? Fair game.
1: I guess.
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Cat Country 98.1. I'm Grady Walker, and thanks for spending your day with us here at Southern New England's Country Station. Here's Riley Green with There Was This Girl on Cat Country 98.1.

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Country 98.1. The Red Sox are looking to keep the momentum going as they're on the road right now in a 3-game series with the A's. Game 2 is set to kick off tonight at 9:40, and here's Justin Moore and Priscilla Block.

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Happy Tuesday, everyone. I'm Grady Walker, and thanks for tuning in to Southern New England's Country Station. 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

Country 98.1, Zach John King has been on fire recently as he has just a couple tour dates left with Morgan Wallen, and he's set to kick off his first headlining tour this fall. And here's Get to Drinkin' by Zach John King.

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The taps were pouring back in 1993 when the business opened, and after nearly three decades of service, they closed their doors for good, and many locals are unhappy with the news.

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16: Cat

Cat Country 98.1. A couple of mills in Rhode Island have been getting some national historic recognition. Grant's Mill over in North Smithfield and the Eagle Steam Mill / Harrison Steam Mill / Providence Combing Company plant in Providence have all been added to the National Register of Historic Places. Grant's Mill dates back to the 1820s. This is a great honor. Rhode Island's been making things since before most states even existed. Here's Kenny Chesney, here and now.

Cat Country, 98.1. Looking at some showers and thunderstorms this afternoon. Otherwise, partly sunny, highs in the upper 70s. Chance of showers and thunderstorms overnight tonight as well. Mostly cloudy, lows in the mid 60s. And for tomorrow, yeah, those showers and thunderstorms stay with us. We've got highs in the low 70s. It's Post Malone and Blake Shelton getting through your Tuesday. Pour me a drink.

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Here's Taylor Swift. I knew it. I knew you.

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0: Oh, sounds great. We've got Block Island Ferry Passes. You can win them tomorrow. Tune in just before 6.
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It's Jordan Davis. What My World Spins Around.

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Tomorrow, they've got your chance to win a pair of Block Island ferry passes for the 2026 season. 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
2: Prettiest girl I'd ever seen. Look at her, man, look at me.

Cat Country, 98.1. Got some showers and thunderstorms passing through this afternoon. Otherwise, mostly sunny. Those showers and thunderstorms stay with us overnight tonight. Mostly cloudy, lows in the mid-60s. And, yep, more rain, showers, thunderstorms pretty much all day for Wednesday. Looking at highs in the low 70s. It's Alexandra Kay, straight for the heart.

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Cat Country 98.1, talking about a lot of old-timey things today. It's a very Providence tradition. The Providence Handicraft Club has been keeping craft, art, and community alive since 1904. Founded by women, still based on College Street, the club offers classes and workshops in everything from fiber arts to fine art, all while preserving the historic Truman Beckwith House. It's one of those local institutions where making things by hand turns into accidentally keeping 120 years of history alive. Awesome in the digital age. Here's Megan Maroney. It's 6 months later.

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Waking up weekdays with Courtney and Brendan in the morning. Tomorrow, they've got your chance to win a pair of Block Island Ferry Passes for the 2026 season. It's all happening tomorrow morning. For now, it's Kenny Chesney. Carry on.

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Just click on the concerts page. Here's Jordan Davis. Take it from me.

Cat Country, 98.1. Got some rainy days ahead. Showers and thunderstorms overnight tonight. Mostly cloudy. Lows in the mid-60s. Chance of showers and passing thunderstorms pretty much all day tomorrow, too. Highs in the low 70s. And Thursday, yep, showers, thunderstorms in the afternoon. Highs in the low 70s. Time to get some chores done inside the house. Here's Tyler Hubbard. It's Park.

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Here's Joe Nichols. It's a good day for living.

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Cat Country 98.1, waking up weekdays with Courtney and Brendan in the morning, and Southern New England's country all day long. Kevin Lawrence is up next. He's going to get you home. For now, it's Kelsey Ballerini, Hole in the Bottle.

Cat Country 98.1, just after 3 o'clock. Kevin Lawrence taking over on this gray afternoon here in Providence. We're expecting some rain later on today. This is music from Post Malone and Luke Combs. A Guy for That is on Cat Country 98.1.

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7: 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Slight chance of a shower or thunderstorm for the remainder of the afternoon. Otherwise, partly sunny and a high near 80. Chance of showers and thunderstorms again tonight and unsettled tomorrow with showers and thunderstorms periodically throughout the day and a high of 76 on Wednesday. We're at 79 right now in Providence at Southern New England's country.

Cat Country 98.1. Nice win for the Red Sox last night. They continue their road series with the Athletics tonight. First pitch coming up at 9:40 if you want to stay up and watch that game.

Southern New England's country is on Cat Country 98.1. Hope you're having a fantastic Tuesday. Here's music from Jason Aldean. This is Don't Tell on Me on Cat Country.

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17: 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Back to more of Southern New England's country.

point one. The traffic situation out there looking pretty decent this afternoon. No major delays, just the usual slow spots. 195 east and west getting onto the Washington Bridge, and 95 north and south, just a little bit congested heading into downtown Providence.

Wildcat Country 98.1 and the Providence Bruins today announcing its latest head coach. His name is Trett Whitfield. He'll become the 14th head coach of the Providence Bruins. He had been with the club as an assistant coach over the past 10 seasons. On a

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Cat Country 98.1. Traffic stacking up if you're heading to Providence, seeing delays on 95 South. We're stop and go from Smithfield Ave all the way down to about the Providence Place Mall. 146 South, now bumper to bumper from just after Mineral Spring Ave, North Providence, all the way down to the I-95 merge. 95 northbound, that's congested from Route 10 in Cranston up to Thurber's. 195 East and West, crawling along, getting onto the Washington Bridge this afternoon.

Cat Country 98.1, and Patriots fans will be getting their first look at this year's squad. The team's training camp begins on Saturday and runs through mid-August. And no, you don't have to buy tickets to go. It's free and open to the public.

Cat Country 98.1. Slight chance of showers and thunderstorms for what's left of the afternoon. More showers and thunderstorms potentially later tonight. Tomorrow looks cloudy with showers and thunderstorms throughout the day. Could see some heavy downpours on Wednesday with a high of 76 tomorrow.

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1: 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This is The Drive at 5, and you're tapping the brakes right now if you're traveling on I-95 North from Route 10 in Cranston up to 195 here in Providence. 95 South, seeing pockets of heavy volume from about Branch Ave down to Rhode Island Hospital. 195 East jammed getting onto the Washington Bridge. The westbound side stacked up from just after the Seekonk East Providence line heading over to the Broadway exit. See you

Cat Country 98.1. Showers and thunderstorms potentially later on tonight. Otherwise, mostly cloudy skies with a low of 65. On and off rain showers tomorrow. Maybe a thunderstorm in the afternoon on Wednesday. Potential heavy downpours possible with a high of 76. Yeah.

Country 98.1. Some big business news in Rhode Island today. One of the state's most prominent companies, Taco, headquartered in Cranston, has been purchased by a London-based firm for $1.4 billion.

0: take it back. 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
1: Cat Country 98.1. Nice win for the Red Sox last night. Let's hope they can keep it going tonight as their road series continues with the Athletics. First pitch coming up from the West Coast at 9:40 tonight. Jake Bennett will be on the mound for the Sox.

Cat Country 98.1. It's the drive at 5, and you're still seeing some red brake lights if you're traveling on I-95 North. We're bogged down from about Elmwood Avenue up to 195 here in the capital city. 95 South, still seeing pockets of heavy volume from Smithfield Ave down to Rhode Island Hospital. 195 East jammed, as usual, getting onto the Washington Bridge, the westbound side. Also, stop and go from the East Shore Expressway over to the Broadway exit.

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0: Cat Country 98.1, just after 6 p.m. Kevin Lawrence taking you home with more of Southern New England's country. Here's Old Dominion and Hotel Key.
1: Well, it was down some street we couldn't even pronounce. We were stuck in the middle, loving every ounce. Tequila was cheap, but the flow we were feeling was real. Neither one of us looking for three little words, unless those three words were do not disturb. Checkout was supposed to be noon, but we slept until 3:00.

Cat Country 98.1, and it looks like Jelly Roll and his ex-wife Bunny XO appear to be putting more distance between them following their divorce, because the former couple is no longer following each other on Instagram. Hello.

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Cat Country 98.1. Still a slight chance of showers and thunderstorms later on tonight. Cloudy skies, lows around 65 tomorrow. Could see some heavy downpours during the day with some thunderstorms rolling through in the afternoon and a high of 76 on Wednesday.

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We have your shot at a VIP cabana rental for a day at Ballard's Beach Resort. 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

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You got Andy Shaw with you here on Southern New England's Country After Hours. Thanks for hanging out on this Tuesday night. Coming up next, I got Trisha Yearwood. She's in love with the boy.

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Country 98.1. I got to see the new Christopher Nolan film, The Odyssey. Unfortunately, not in IMAX, because if I didn't want to sit in the front row, I wasn't going to see it there for weeks. But let me tell you, even in a regular theater, that was one of the best movies I've ever seen. Fair warning, it was also one of the loudest I've ever seen, but I think that made it better. If you're a fan of movies, this is one you have to see in theaters while it's playing.

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1: Hi, I'm Chris Young, and here's my song,
2: I Didn't Come Here to Leave.

Country 98.1. A chance of showers overnight tonight, but should remain mostly cloudy for the entirety of it. A low in the mid-60s. Tomorrow, showers and possibly a thunderstorm throughout the day. Some of the storms could produce some heavy rainfall, but a high in the low 70s.

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Nothing says summer quite like McGraw's Back Porch Ice Cream in Fairhaven. Stop by for some homemade ice cream, sundaes, frappes, and while you're there, enter for a chance to win a family four-pack of tickets to Water Whiz Water Park. Your next summer adventure starts at McGraw's, but only through August 24th, so stop in tomorrow, 270 Huddleston Ave in Fairhaven.